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Can't believe it's been just a little over a year since we lost Ozzy, one of my all-time favorites, man. Black Sabbath, my all-time favorite band. But a little fun fact about Ozzy. Today, August 2nd, back in 1986, Ozzy married Sharon Arden, who became Sharon Osbourne. Yeah, so just a little fun fact there for you about Ozzy. It's Corso here with you for another hour yet. Got some new music coming up from Greta Van Fleet. Got some Green Day on the way. Love this band. It's their latest. It's Bill Murray with Always Let You Down on Will Rock.

So Cora's proven that great songs never die. So more than 30 years after its release, that song you just heard right there, Blind, is making a comeback thanks to San Diego Padres pitcher Mason Miller. So he's been using it as his entrance music. I saw the videos. You can see it on YouTube. So when he comes out to be the reliever, all the lights go out and they start flickering and everything like that. You see a bunch of strobes, and they play that tune right there. So that attention has actually pushed the Greatest Hits Volume 1 back into the Billboard 200 for the first time in years. And so that song has climbed to number 2 on the Billboard's Hard Rock Digital Song Sales Chart. So that is awesome right there. It kind of happened with Metallica, with Master of Puppets, with Stranger Things too, man. But keep the young kids, you know, knowing what's good out there. Meanwhile, Korn is also working on a new album right now. It should be coming out before the end of the year. Guitarist Monkey said the band, they have already written over 40 songs, and it's sounding really good, too. It's back to the raw Korn style, so I can't wait for that. It's Corso here with you for a little while yet. Here's a brand new one from Greta Van Fleet. It's Play Your Games on Will Rock.

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95.0 Rock with Green Day. And, hey, I'm sure you know this already, but if you don't, I'm going to let you know. 95.0 Rock is a Will Rock shop with so much merchandise that I can't even tell you what's in it anymore. We used to just have, you know, like the 95.0 Rock shirts and a couple other things. But every time I look, there's something new added. So Happy, through Happy's Badass Marketing LLC, he does such an amazing job. 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And again, thanks to Badass Marketing, Happy's LLC. I'm Corso, heading out the door. Enjoy the rest of your weekend. I leave you with Tim Montana and Break Me Down on Will Rock.

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2: 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That's what we are. All the other species look back and go, damn, I'm glad it ain't me.
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1: Welcome to Hard Drive. I'm Lou Brutus, and this weekend marks the anniversary of the birth of the late Jerry Garcia.

San Francisco's Popo Pies and their punk cover of the Grateful Dead's Truckin', with happy birthday wishes to the late Jerry Garcia. We miss him and his black t-shirts. Anyway, this week on the world famous hard drive, our guests include Five Finger Death Punch, Shinedown, Atreyu, Tim Montana, and Eva Under Fire. We'll get you plugged in with The Life Project and unveil our very first Screamer of the Week. We'll begin the musical proceedings with the hard drive double dose of Breaking Benjamin. First up, Something Wicked on the world famous hard drive. Welcome aboard.

0: Hard drive, double dose of Breaking Benjamin, The Diary of Jane, and Something Wicked. Looking forward to them kicking off their tour with Chevelle and Starset right ahead of Labor Day weekend. I'm Lou Brutus. Time now to get you plugged in on the world-famous hard drive with something new from The Life Project, the band that features Josh Rand of Stone Sour. Josh, tell me about this cover of Blondie's Call Me.
1: Back in 2020, really when COVID hit, and I wanted to do a different project, looking for a female singer. And, Cassandra, his name got passed along to me from Dave Rath. And I reached out to her about doing a song. And I thought the best way to kind of get introduced to one another as far as working with one another was to do several covers. And Call Me just made sense. It's kind of like the traditional rock female fronted song to me. So we decided to cut it. And obviously the two of us would form Life Project. And originally these covers got shelved and we weren't going to release them. And then Frontiers just loved how some of them sounded. And it's a good way to roll out before we actually release the full length record early next year.
0: And here it is, The Life Project covering Call Me on the world famous hard drive.

Everybody, what's happening? This is Zach Wild with my fellow New Jersey brethren O'Doom, Father Lou Brutus, on the world-famous Hard Drive.

0: Hard drive music from Black Label Society, Name in Blood. Got you plugged in with the new one from The Life Project before that. The band that features our friend Josh Rand of Stone Sour, an excellent cover of Blondie's Call Me. I'm Lou Brutus. Architects and Marilyn Manson are on deck. Then we will get with the entire state of Montana, represented by one Tim Montana, when the world-famous hard drive continues.
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0: Watch for that, gentlemen, on the road with Rob Zombie and the Twins of Evil tour this summer. Marilyn Manson, Exit Wound. Find it on One Assassination Under God, Chapter 2, hitting August 14. Speaking of new albums, Tim Montana's The Entire State of Tim Montana has just dropped. Tim is here with me now. What does the rest of the year look like for you now?
1: I think it's going to be touring a lot. We're out with Alter Bridge and Big Wreck, which I hadn't heard of Big Wreck. And then all the guys from Alter Bridge and the Creed Road guys are like, that's one of the best guitar players that's ever lived. I'm like, what are you talking about? And I was doing a meet and greet. He did one show with us on the last Alter Bridge run. And I was talking to a fan like, oh, yeah, absolutely, this and that. And I hear this guitar going off. I'm like, I'm sorry, I need a minute. I turned around and I was like, good God, you know, if the road crew for Tremonti and Miles Kennedy are like, that dude's the best, there has to be something to that. So I'm looking forward to playing with those guys. And then just touring, man. We're excited. We're going to go work the hell out of this album. So,
0: well, I can't wait to see you in person. Hopefully that's going to be in Sturgis. I don't know if I'm going to be in Sturgis this year or not, but.

What's going on? This is Caleb Shomo of Beartooth. All the best to Lou Brutus and the world-famous Hard Drive on their 30th anniversary.

0: That is Beartooth as you do your weekend hard drive style. I'm Lou Brutus. Three song seg is on deck featuring Avatar, Bill Murray featuring A Day to Remember, and Fozzy. Then we'll do Q&A with my close personal friend Brent Smith of Shinedown. Until then, hit the hard drive radio socials for concert media, music news, and rock star interviews. Some of the latest we've put up: Ivan Moody of Five Finger Death Punch, Lizzie Hale of Hailstorm, and Taylor Momsen of The Pretty Reckless. 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

0: Nonpoint, Seven Dust, Theory of a Dead Man, Devil Driver, Blackfield Brides, Chad Gray, and the Summer Slaughter Tour featuring Avery. 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And Labor Day Sunday, September 6th, features the return of the Summer Slaughter Tour, slamming with Hatebreed, Terror, Incantation, and more. 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

0: Car Drive, three song seg for this week featuring Fozzie, Bill Murray featuring A Day to Remember, and Avatar. I'm Lou Brutus. Brent Smith of Shinedown joining me now. Your debut album recently turned 23 and your new record recently dropped. How has releasing new music and new albums changed for you over the years?
1: In 2026, it's a different animal just because of the consumption of music and what the music industry and the music business is. So you can get locked into this proverbial, like, cynical world if you let it catch you. And I just don't have anything to be upset about. I don't have anything to be angry about in regards to, I know what we are allowed to do because of people like yourself that have supported us, and the audience has always allowed us to grow and evolve and be ourselves and be who we are as musicians. So, you know, obviously there's, you know, things that we have to adjust to in the industry and what have you. But for the most part, we've always been able to have complete creative freedom from not only Atlantic Records, but the Warner Music Group, and allowing us to be who we are. They've never tried to change us. And the audience continues to grow. And I'm very, very grateful myself and Zach and Eric and Barry. That's something that we're the most grateful for, is the fact that we've always been allowed to be ourselves.

0: Shine Down on the world famous Hard Drive from their recently released 8 album, the tune Young Again. I'm your host, the Sonic Warrior, Lou Brutus. Hour 2 of Hard Drive is coming up. My rock star guest will include Atreyu, Five Finger Death Punch, and Eva Under Fire. We'll have music news in Dirt on Avenged Sevenfold, Ghost, and Faith No More. We will also unveil our very first Screamer of the Week. The Screamer of the Week, the best new or recent song of the week. It's all coming up on Hard Drive, celebrating its 30th anniversary, made loud to play loud.
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Hour two of Hard Drive now underway. The latest from Motionless and White, the tune R.I.P. I'm Lou Brutus. We now check into the topsy-turvy world of rock and roll gossip and news that we call dirt. Avenged Sevenfold surprised fans last week by releasing their new Statica EP. Then they took the concept a step further during the opening night of their tour with Good Charlotte down in Missouri. Billed as Statica, the band performed all four songs from the experimental dance-infused EP in a secret backstage set with the performance broadcast live on the venue's video screens. The unique show served as the live debut of the new material and continued Avenged Sevenfold's tradition of pushing their boundaries. Ghost are returning to the big screen with the new concert film Too Big to Rig. Features footage from two sold-out Skeletor performances from last September in Mexico City. Unlike 2024's Right Here, Right Now, which blended live performances with scripted story elements, the new film takes a straightforward concert approach, combining live performances with behind-the-scenes footage of the band and their crew as they bring Ghost's massive gothic stage prod to life. Finally, Faith No More have announced they'll join System of a Down for a short tour of Australia and New Zealand in early 2027. The four-date run begins January 22nd. It will hit Sydney, Australia, Melbourne, Australia, Brisbane, Australia, and wraps up in Wellington, New Zealand. That's all the dirt that's fit to dish since we're talking System. Here they are on Hard Drive.

0: Thank you for hanging with me this weekend on the world famous hard drive. I'm Lou Brutus. Brandon from Atreyu is my guest now. Tell me about the vocal intro you did for All For You.
1: It was funny. That actually came from the demo where it was like, I think that our producer just had the vocal like in the beginning of the track when we were making the demo. And when he went to play it one day and like, he was like, yeah, like what if the song actually starts? Cause to us, it just started with the music. And he was like, there's something so powerful about like the performance of just that line. And it's so just like powerful. It's like, what if it just started with a vocal? And it just seemed cool and kind of interesting. You know what I mean? Just to kind of grab your attention from the first second, you know?
0: Now, did that song, did it come out of the box fairly well, or was there a lot of, let's punch it up, let's punch it up, let's add more stuff, let's add more stuff?
1: It came out pretty well. I mean, the way that we made this album was very much like, we and our producer went to a couple different locations, the first of which was Tokyo for like a week and just holed up in like an Airbnb and wrote songs. And then we did the same thing in off the coast of Washington, San Juan Island. But we brought our producer, kind of just like would write, do demos. And then really like finishing the album was more so just kind of getting final tracking. You know what I mean? I'd say a lot of these songs were 75-80% done. It was just getting sort of final tracking, building guitars and sort of building, you know, textures and stuff. But the Tokyo demo of All For You is pretty on the nose.

0: There you have another band who will soon be playing in New Zealand. A perfect circle on the world famous hard drive with Starless. As a matter of fact, at those shows, Maynard will be doing double duty, as the bill includes both A Perfect Circle and Pucifer. I'm Lou Brutus. Papa Roach and Wage War are on deck. Then my close personal friend Ivan Moody of Five Finger Death Punch talks about their new album, which just dropped, Legacy. 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You'll get our anniversary guitar picks and stickers.
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or not, I wanted to be here so much that I made sure it happened. And that's part of my legacy. And I think the biggest part of this, and especially that resonates with me and Zoltan, is that this is about the fans. These people could have turned their backs on us 100,000 times, man. Oh, the lessons, the wisdom along the way. They could have at any given time found another project to go fall in love with, but they didn't. They're our legion, and they are the biggest part of our legacy. So it just seemed right, man. It was, yeah, it's perfect. Oh, fuck!

0: from their newly released Legacy album. That is Five Finger Death Punch on the world-famous hard drive, Eye of the Storm. Thank you to my old friend Ivan Moody for joining us this week. The band continuing on the road this weekend up in Canada. Speaking of which, the next two groups I'll play for you are from the Windsor, Ontario, Detroit, Michigan area. Stand by for more hard drive.
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1: Winnebago, the latest from Theory of a Dead Man on the world-famous hard drive, along with Autumn Kings, one of many bands I photoed and videoed on stage and backstage at Rockfest. 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My next guest is Amanda Lyberg of Eva Under Fire. Amanda, you are from the Detroit area. It has so many great venues. Are you finding amazing clubs on the road in your travels?
2: So there have been some cool clubs along the way. I think House of Blues Chicago, like on our first, like
1: one of my favorite venues in the country. And that curtain, by the food that they have backstage is awesome. And that curtain is like people think I'm crazy for talking about a curtain at a venue. It's the coolest thing you're ever going to see on a stage.
2: It's really, I mean, what a cool, like House of Stairs. It's worth it though.
1: Yeah.
2: Right.
1: Yeah. Yeah. You're out of breath before you hit the stage.
2: Oh my God. Like that's your warm up right there. Just getting the stupid stage box all the way up, you know? But it was one of the first, and I think for me, it was so meaningful because, that was the first time that we were touring in like larger venues like that opening the show. And I was standing side stage and I was looking behind the curtain that you're talking about out to the crowd, and the lights dropped and everybody lost their minds. And I was like, they don't even know who we are and they don't care. The show is about to start and that is all that matters.

0: currently to be found on the road with Five Finger Death Punch. That is Eva Under Fire, title track of their recently released album, Villainous, the tune, of course, featuring Maria Brink of In This Moment. When Hard Drive continues, we will unveil, for the very first time, our Screamer of the Week.
1: Here's the deal. 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
0: Hey, Will Rockers, I'm Lou Brutus. Let's get back to Hard Drive on 95 Will Rock. And now a new feature on the world famous Hard Drive. This is our very first Screamer of the Week. The Screamer of the Week is the best new or recent song of the week. And for this first time out, it's the new one from Tom Morello, his forthcoming album, Everyone Gets Everything They Want. It's entitled Date Night. Tom Morello with the Screamer of the Week on the world-famous Hard Drive.

0: That is the very first screamer of the week on the world famous hard drive. The best new or recent song of the week, Tom Morello with Date Night. Find it on his new album, Everyone Gets Everything They Want, hitting September 25th. That'll do it for the show this week. 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Me, I'm Lou Brutus, leaving you with the words of writer Dr. Hunter S. Thompson. All my life, my heart has sought a thing I cannot name. I'll catch you next week on Hard Drive.
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Iron Maiden's Run for Your Lives world tour hitting the U.S. in just over a month, with Megadeth joining the trek, of course, and Anthrax on select dates. It's Full Metal Jackie. Thank you for joining me for another 2 hours of everything hard and heavy. Tonight, King Buzzo of the Melvins is going to be joining me. The Melvins are currently out on the road with Tomahawk, and they've also got this new collaborative album with Napalm Death called Savage Imperial Death March, which is out. We're going to check out a track from it later on this hour. Right now, speaking of Anthrax, here's the latest from their upcoming album, Cursum Perficio, due September 18th. This is The Edge of Perfection on Full Metal Jackie Radio. 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

0: version of Conformity with Bad Man from their latest album, Good God, Bad Man. They're currently tearing it up across Europe and will be back stateside for Aftershock in October. Before that, Riot with one of the defining songs from their catalog, Swords and Tequila. And of course, we had Anthrax in there with The Edge of Perfection. If you haven't seen the video yet, it's definitely worth checking out. It's Full Metal Jackie. Don't forget to stop by FullMetalJackieRadio.com, where you can find playlists for the show, the latest metal news, podcasts of all my interviews, contests, including your chance to win a subscription to Revolver Magazine, signed copies of my book, Full Metal Jackie Certified, and more. Coming up after the break, Metallica and then King Buzzo of the Melvins joins me. Hang with me.
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0: It's Full Metal Jackie, and it is a pleasure to welcome back to the show King Buzzo, Buzz Osborne. How you doing?
1: Just partying. That's all I do.
0: I love that. Love that. 2026, of course, turning into a fun one for the band, as you already paired up with Napalm Death on Savage Imperial Death March. And, of course, Melvin's tour with the reformed Tomahawk. There's a long history there as peers, label mates, and Trevor's obviously played with you, Melvin's. What's it been like reconnecting with those guys?
1: Oh, well, you know, I'm a big fan of those guys, especially Trevor. I mean, I've worked with Trevor on a lot of different things. We did a big, huge U.S. and European acoustic tour almost 2 years ago. That was great. Hope to do that again with him, with his stand-up bass. And then we're hoping that those guys, or some of those guys, will jam with us on stage when we do our sets. But we've all worked together a lot. I think the last time we played with Tomahawk was in, God, it was the better part of 20 years ago. And our last show was in Sydney, Australia with them. So that was a lot of fun. That was a Melvin's Phantomas Tomahawk tour of Australia. It was really cool. Yeah, we loved it. It was really fun. That was really fun. I think I was the only person on that tour that wasn't drinking.
0: Oh, really? So, yeah, and so. It was still, you can still call it a fun tour.
1: I had a blast. You know, I mean, I'm there to do my job and have fun playing music. And then I am completely content to go straight back to my room at the hotel and watch a movie and maybe email my wife or call her if the time changes isn't too bad. I'm totally fine with that. I don't need a whole lot to keep me occupied or happy on tour. You know, you got a good bookstore or something like that. I'm a bookworm, so it all helps.
0: King Buzzo of the Melvins hanging out with us tonight. And as I mentioned earlier, Melvins and Napalm Death joined forces for a new collaborative album, Savage Imperial Death March. Here's a taste of it. This is Rip the God on Full Metal Jackie Radio.

0: It's Full Metal Jacket. King Buzzo with us on the show this week. And we're talking about, of course, the Melvins summer tour with Tomahawk. This wasn't the first time for you guys having crossed paths. Back in 2003, there were dates together. What are your recollections from those early shows? And were you immediately a fan of their music, you know, upon hearing them?
1: With Tomahawk? Yeah, I mean, sure. I mean, I knew all the guys really well, so I was happy they were doing anything together. You know, I mean, it wouldn't really matter to me. I mean, you know, you put those guys together, they're going to come up with something good without too much trouble. We did a European tour with them, a U.S. tour, and a big Australian tour. So we did, you know, basically the whole world. Didn't play Japan. I don't know why we left Japan out. For some reason, we left them out. No Japan for this tour, no dice. This time it's 4 weeks across the U.S. I wish it was longer, you know, but we're going to end in Los Angeles at two shows. At the Belasco, which would be really fun. I love the Belasco. Do you like that? Do you like that venue?
0: Yeah, it's cool. It's cool. I mean, I have to say that I feel like they tried to make downtown a thing, and I don't know that downtown's like a thing, but there's definitely some cool venues now downtown.
1: Well, you can drink cheap wine and score heroin and go to the show.
0: That is a very good representation of what
1: and there's an amazing bookstore down there called The Last Bookstore.
0: Oh yeah,
1: place, that's one of my favorite bookstores, and certainly in LA. So I'm always happy to go downtown. You know,
0: yeah, it's just a little. I just don't like parking there.
1: You got to be very careful.
0: Yes,
1: you don't want to just don't do anything stupid.
0: Right. That's good advice for life in general.
1: Don't do anything stupid. Yeah.
0: King Buzzo of the Melvins hanging out with me this evening. Coming up after the break, I'm going to play another track from Accept's Teutonic Titans 1976 to 2026, a collection of re-recorded classics, which is coming out September 4th. This one brings together Rob Halford, Matthias from Scorpions, and Rex Brown for a new take on the eternal metal anthem, Balls to the Wall. Plus, we'll have more with King Buzzo. Stick around. If it rocks, we play it. I'm Jackie from Full Metal Jackie on 95 Will Rock.
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10: I know we got people who got to get up tomorrow and go to work. 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

0: Full Metal Jacket. We're back with Buzz Osborne. Buzz, you know, we're talking about this summer tour that finds Melvins back with their four-piece lineup. Obviously, yeah. musicians have come and gone throughout the years, but Dale Crover has been there the longest with you. What has it meant to have someone to share this musical journey with throughout? And can you talk about that working relationship?
1: Well, we've been working together since 1984. Various dates of confusion and arousal. How about that? But we've also worked with Cody Willis, who's the second drummer on this. And we've done shows without Dale when he was incapacitated. And that went really well because Cody's a great drummer. So it's nice to know that I have these musicians, including Steve McDonald, who plays bass, that I can rely on, and that are really good in their own right, and that we can make work. I mean, I think to me, these guys are all top notch musicians. I feel honored and privileged to have them as my side mates in a musical endeavor that has lasted me the better part of 50 years.
0: It's Full Metal Jacket. Hey, after the break, Jamie Josta of Hatebreed is going to be with us for Josta's weekly pick from the pit, plus music from Pantera, Arch Enemy, King Buzzo is going to be picking a song. Don't go too far.
2: 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I'm Jackie from Full Metal Jackie on 95 Will Rock. 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
4: 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My name is Jamie Josta from the band Hatebreed, and I am back with another weekly pick from the pit. And this week, I've chosen the band Crowbar. 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

0: Full Metal Jacket, King Buzzo with us. A look back at the history. It's easy to call Melvins one of the more prolific bands of their generation. We've got 29 studio albums, multiple collaborative albums, EPs, and live albums after starting off in 1986. You don't get to this point without pushing the boundaries and keeping it fresh. At this point, how do you go about keeping it challenging and interesting for yourself? Like, what makes the recording and creative process one that's something you always want to come back to?
1: Well, we just did, not being afraid to do like what we just did on our newest album, which is a collaboration with Napalm Death, which is a true collaboration. It's not like Melvins put in songs and Napalm Death put in songs. No, no, no. We collaborated as a band in writing the songs and recording them. And so it was really like putting together a new band with the members of both those bands, of Melvins and Napalm Death, which I think came out. I didn't know what it was going to be like. I knew it was going to be cool. But I had no idea, and I also didn't know how much material we'd come because we had a limited amount of time to figure it out. So I had some material, they had some material. We combined them, figured out what we were going to do, and then once we were done, we sent it to Barney, the singer, and he put his magic on it, and I think he really elevated it to another level that wasn't there before. And it's doing stuff like that that keeps me interested in everything that we're doing, and also keeps it interesting. You know, some people, I don't think any other two bands have ever done this. Well, look, they've made it like a true collaboration, not that I know of, have done that. So it was really cool to be able to do that. Those guys are very open-minded and super nice guys, and I could not be happier with the way the record came out. And I think it's a really great addition to what we're doing. And things like that is what keeps it interesting for me. I've done a lot of records, and having being able to collaborate with people and do those kinds of things just makes it all the more interesting and certainly keeps me interested in it as far as like what I know that you throw that many people that are creative into a room, you're going to come up with something good.
0: King Buzzo of the Melvins with us this evening. He is going to be picking a song for us in just a bit, but first, the latest from Arch Enemy. They're going to be hitting the road in October with the Black Dahlia Murder. This is To the Last Breath on Full Metal Jacket Radio.

0: It's Full Metal Jacket, and we've got King Buzzo, Buzz Osborne, with us on the show this week. And it feels like you're always working. But given the long history of the band, do you ever get a chance to, you know, reflect or take it all in? This year is going to mark 40 years since the first EP. Obviously, you know, there are going to be highs and lows throughout that time. But I was curious if you had, you know, a period within the band's history that you felt mostly present about enjoying the moment. You know, basically all things in your world were good. And the vibe of what was going on with the band was most to, you know, your satisfaction.
1: Well, I'm really happy with what we got going on now, you know, but usually it's like, I've always enjoyed, usually whoever I'm playing with, I'm playing with them for a reason. And so I usually enjoy that, but sometimes problems arise, but we've moved on from a few situations along those lines. And then, I don't know, it would have been the better part of about 20 years ago, 10, 15 years ago, we decided that we had some trouble, and we decided that whatever me and Dale were doing was the Melvins, you know, and whatever we come up with now, you know, we're not really going to have a solid anything. Just leave it at that. We've played with these guys for a long time now. I really like the two drummer thing. I don't think we're going to sway from that. I really like playing with Steve. Steve McDonald is from Red Cross. I think he's one of the hottest bass players out there, both the way he looks and the way he plays. So it's a win-win. He's a great addition and a great musician, and I could not be happier in that department. And so the double drummer thing to me is, it's difficult to do, but I think the payoff at the end is really cool. I really like it, and there's not a lot of people doing that either. And we're going to be doing a new record sometime soon with the double drummer lineup again, and it's going to be drum-centric.
0: It's Full Metal Jackie, still to come this hour. We've got the Death Clock Brutal Pick of the Week. And up next, the latest from Amon Amarth, plus Death Angel, and more with my guest, King Buzzo. If it rocks, we play it. I'm Jackie from Full Metal Jackie on 95 Will Rock.
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It's Full Metal Jackie. Hey, Amon Amarth have a new record. They announced a new album, The Allfather Awakens. It's coming out October 2nd. Here's the first taste of it. This is Gjallarhorn.

0: Soul Metal Jackie, King Buzzo with us on the show this week. As we mentioned earlier, in addition to Melvins, earlier this year, saw you team up with Napalm Death for the collaborative album Savage Imperial Death March. How long had you been a fan of Napalm Death? And can you speak about how the collaborative experience went for you? Like, in general, do you enjoy opening it up to work with other musicians and bands?
1: Well, I really enjoy it. I mean, I've been known them since their very first tour of the U.S. I saw them in, on their very first tour, which is, I'm not sure when it was, late 80s, early 90s, you know, it would have been. And I met them not tremendously long after that. And we've done various shows here and there with them prior to this thing. And then we did a big tour with them in 2016, which was a big U.S. tour that I worked really hard as our booking agent to make a tour that I thought those guys would really enjoy. And then they loved it. And then we did another one last year with them. It was even bigger. I think it was 52 shows or 54 shows, something like that, in the U.S. We played literally everywhere we could. And the drummer said something really funny. He was like, "This is about 5 weeks longer than I would have liked." Which I thought was really funny. But they loved it. They thought it was really fun. And they came back and did a tour this year. But we obviously weren't on it. But I would love to do Europe and Australia and everything with those guys. I mean, and doing the record, this time when we came around, I said, you know, we should do some kind of recording and put it out as like a limited edition EP or something like that, that we can record or we can sell as we tour on the road. They're going great. And so two of the guys came over, Shane and John, and we went to work. And like, literally, it was such a collaborative effort that I can't remember exactly who played what on what. I know I played some bass and guitar, and I know I sang. I could tell that. And I know those guys all did that too. They all played guitar, they all played bass, and it was really like, you know, we need a guitar solo in this spot. You do it, you know? Okay, you know? So it was really like that. There was no egos. We laughed our way through the whole thing. It was really fun. And then in the end, we had enough stuff for a whole album. And then we gave it to Barney, and Barney added his magic to it, and I think brought it to another level, and it was very, very cool. And I am really proud of that record and really happy it came out on Ipecac eventually. Not just an EP that no one, not that many people would ever hear. Now

0: like it's a full release and people seem to dig it. I think it's a surprise for them. And I don't really know any other bands that have done that kind of thing. Right. Or true collaboration where it's like, you know, we are really letting each other, you know, it's like one new band. It's not like I contributed songs, you know, Melvin's contributed songs and Napalm contributed. No. It's a true collaborative effort. Can you think of anybody? I can't think of anybody that's done that. Probably too many egos involved. And so they'd never let it work. But we were just all, we split everything evenly and everybody does what they want. And this is to have fun and make something really cool.
1: King Buzzo of the Melvins with us tonight. The Melvins are currently out on tour with Tomahawk and their new collaborative album with Napalm Death, Savage Imperial Death March is out now. We are going to take a quick break. When we come back, a member of Death Clock is going to be checking in with the Death Clock Brutal Pick of the Week. I'll also crank up No Cure and have more with King Buzzo.
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11: Hey, this is Squiscar Squickhouse from Death Clocks, and I'm here bringing you the Death Clocks Brutal Picks of the Weeks on Full Metal Jackie's radios. This week, we got Angels of Death by Slayers off the albums Rain and Blood.

0: It's Full Metal Jacket. Buzz Osborne on the show with us this week. There is always something going on for you. Obviously, touring, you know, going to be taking up some time, but where do things stand in your world beyond the summer tour and all that we know about at this point?
1: Well, we have some few other shows after that. We're playing that Sick New World Festival and a few other festivals. And then we're doing some shows that haven't been announced yet, but not any more touring like that. And then next year, we got a whole bunch of stuff planned. But I also have something that's going to get announced soon. It's a new thing for me that we've been working on with some guys. And so, but I can't tell you exactly what that is just yet because we're not ready to announce it yet. But when that happens, I think that you'll really be into it.
0: Awesome. Well, always great to catch up. Appreciate you being on the show once again. Thank you so much.
1: Thank you. Thank you for the interest. I really appreciate it.
0: And hey, we've got a few more to squeeze in before this hour is over. So stick around.
2: 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I'm Jackie from Full Metal Jackie on 95 Will Rock.
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And if you're on TikTok, you'll find me at The Real Full Metal Jackie. I'm going to leave you off with Lamb of God tonight because Lamb of God. This is Into Oblivion. See ya.

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So that is from Eve Under Fire, Villainous, featuring Maria Brink of In This Moment. I got the new one from Muse on Deck, along with Nirvana, new Beartooth, and a whole lot more. And hopefully you had a great weekend. Did you do anything exciting? 800-223-9510. Let me know what it was. Coming up on Thursday, it's another Find Your Beach bar tour. We're heading to halftime. Bar and Grill in Johnsburg. Now, you won't find a beach there, but you will find plenty of sand at the volleyball courts right there at halftime. But we're going to be looking for beaches, giving you a chance to qualify to win your way into the Cabin Fever Getaway of 2027. Somewhere sunny, warm, and all-inclusive January 24th through the 31st. 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Will Rockin's Corona swag for you to win. And if you don't score the qualifying spot for the Cabin Fever Getaway, you could win tickets for Taste of Chaos tour within this moment, Hollywood Undead, I See Stars, Vanna, and Melrose Avenue at the Rave, Saturday, October 3rd. 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Tom Key for the Will Rock Morning Show at Halftime Bar and Grill on Johnsburg Road in Johnsburg.

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So that's from Beartooth Free is the name of the tune. They will be playing the Aragon Ballroom on November 20th. 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

Ticket Tuesday, and you could win tickets to Leonard Skinner at the Credit Union One Amphitheater August 15th, or a four-pack of GA tickets for the Kenosha County Fair in Wilmot, good for any single day of the fair, August 19th through the 23rd, or Five Finger Death Punch coming to the Credit Union One Amphitheater on August 19th. 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

That's the latest from Royal Bliss. 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It's Wayne keeping it going with new music from Nickelback, Rattle the Cage.

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Back to it with the latest from Social Distortion from their most recent album, Born to Kill. This one's called Tonight.

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1: Hey,
2: 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Like a vaulted ceiling in the living room, which adds an extra 4 feet compared to a flat ceiling. To most people, that's well worth the minimal cost. But then there's something like building a stone chimney chase that costs thousands of dollars in material and labor. 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

New Rock on Will Rock from Let Down. Do It For The Love. He's a Chicago-based guy. Blake Caddington is the name of the lead singer, Blake. You know, usually when you hear the name Blake, it automatically insinuates somebody else. That guy's actually pretty cool. Met him once before. He was playing with Giovanni and the Hired Guns. Man, I can't wait for those guys to come around. Anyways, it's Wayne taking you through your early Monday. This is the new one from Bill Murray, featuring A Day to Remember. Always Lets You Down.

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from their forthcoming new album, Everything's Falling. That's The Warning and Kerosene on the Rock Station. It happens to be their fifth studio album. I got Chevelle on the way, the new one from The Who. We'll get into the latest from Architects and a whole lot more as we chug along through your early Monday morning. And Web Wednesday is the day after tomorrow, and your chance at the premium stuff at 95wheelrock.com. 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

From their most recent album, The Earth, the Sky, and All Between, Architects and Broken Mirror on the Rock Station. It's Wayne keeping the new in your ear holes with the most recent from Autumn Kings. Gone, gone, gone.

That's the latest from Cage the Elephant, Beaches in Tennessee. It's their first new music in 2 years, and hopefully it's the sign of a new album from Cage the Elephant. They haven't put out an album since Neon Pill, which was back in 2024, back in May of 2024. So it's nice that they got some new music out, and maybe we'll get a tour and some more new music. We'll see what happens. I got more new music for you from Electric Callboy on the way, Fozzy, then we'll get into some Everclear, White Zombie, and a whole lot more. And Studio East this Friday, we finally got another one with Kingdom Collapse, Friday afternoon. Check out new band Kingdom Collapse. They're going to do a little interview with Elwood, and then they'll play a few songs acoustically for us. So if you could stop by this Friday afternoon around 2, come hang out with us here at Studio East. It's at the G-Spot. Entrance G, Gurney Mills Mall, just outside the Will Rock Studios. Should be a good time. Hopefully we'll see you here. If you can't make it, you can always find it on our socials, our website, our YouTube page, all the places we normally put Studio E stuff. Hopefully you'll be able to stop out there.

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So that is Ryan Purd's Sour is the name of the tune. It's Wayne, and I just had this thought. Now, think about this with me for a second. And because Tom's going to Sturgis, and I'm going to talk about that in a little bit. But Tom's going to go to Sturgis. He leaves on Thursday. But if Leah chooses to, next week, when he's in Sturgis, she could just conveniently not hit the button. So then he wouldn't be on the air. It'd be the Leah show for a week. I'm sure Tom wouldn't mind sleeping in, but could you imagine? Think about that. The Leah show for a week. If she wanted to. Anyways, here's the latest from Breaking Benjamin. Something Wicked.

0: for you.
1: It's the latest from Ashes to New, Die for You. I've got more new tunes for you from Imminence, Dead Sugar, Backhand Blue, and a whole lot more on the way. And, yeah, Tom's leaving for Sturgis on Thursday night after the Find Your Beach Bar Tour. He's probably going to get to Sturgis either late Friday or early Saturday. And then they got all those shows at the Full Throttle Saloon that he's going to be checking out. Rob Zombie, Sammy Hagar, of course, Jackal, hanging out with Jesse James Dupree. And then, of course, one of the main reasons you go to Sturgis is for the riding. Well, you go for the people watching and the riding. I imagine there's a lot of good people watching. I'm betting Tom will have some pictures of some people from the Sturgis motorcycle rally that'll be going on next week, or starting this weekend and going through next week. And so make sure you're following the Will Rock Riders group on Facebook, and he'll be posting pictures, and then you could, if you're heading to Sturgis, you could do some riding with Tom Keefe of the Will Rock Morning Show. The 86th Annual Sturgis Motorcycle Rally, Tom's broadcast live from the Pappy Hoyle Campground. 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

This is a new one from Backhand Blue, Grow a Pair. They will be coming to town in just a couple of weeks, playing Will Rock Night at the Fair at the Kenosha County Fairgrounds. 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

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I got more new tunes for you from Mastodon, Motionless in White. 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

So ladies, from Moon Fever, Bury Me on the Rock Station. It's Wayne this Thursday. We're going to be finding beaches in a place with sand, but no water. I'll explain after Des Rocks, When the Love Is Gone. Yo!

That's a new one from Poppy, Time Will Tell. And most of the Find Your Beach Bar Tour with Corona, most of the stops have been on bodies of water. We've been, you know, on a beach somewhere, or at least, you know, next to the water. There may not have been much of a beach in Winthrop Harbor, but, you know, and we were a little ways away from the beach. There wasn't much of a beach to be seen at Bangs Lake when we were at docks, but, you know, generally there's water nearby and a facsimile of a beach. This time we've got the sand, but no water. We're going to be at Halftime Bar and Grill in Johnsburg on Thursday, starting at 7. Tom Keefe of the Will Rock Morning Show, broadcasting live with a chance for you to score Will Rock and Corona swag. $3 Corona bottles on special. Somebody's going to win tickets for Taste of Chaos within this moment. Hollywood Undead, I See Stars, Vanna, and Melrose Avenue at the Rave, October 3rd. And somebody else is going to qualify for a chance to win their way into the Cabin Fever Getaway of 2027, heading somewhere sunny, warm, and all-inclusive, January 24th through the 31st. 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And on Friday, we've got a Studio East with these guys. Hopefully they're going to play this new one acoustically. We'll see what happens on Friday afternoon. This is the new one from Kingdom Collapse, Survivor.

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From their most recent album, 8, that's the new one from Shinedown, Young Again. It's Wayne keeping the new in your ear holes with Eva Under Fire's latest and the title track to their new album that dropped a couple weeks ago, Villainous.

So ladies from Skillet, Scream is the name of the tune. No word yet on a new album from Skillet, but hopefully with the new song they'll be putting something new out. But of course that seems to be John Cooper channeling his Fight the Fury, which was his heavy metal project that he came out with a couple years ago. And then, you know, he's been busy doing stuff, and I think they got a tour going on. Find out more at skilletmusic.com. I got more new tunes for you from Greta Van Fleet, The Nocturnal Affair. We'll get into some Filter and a whole lot more before the Will Rock Morning Show pregame takes over. And tomorrow, you get a chance to win tickets all day long with 95 Will Rock's Ticket Tuesday. Up for grabs tomorrow, Leonard Skinner coming to the Credit Union One Amphitheater on August 15th. A four-pack of GA tickets for the Kenosha County Fair in Wilmot. Good for any single day of the fair, August 19th through the 23rd. Or Five Finger Death Punch at the CU1A on Wednesday, August 19th. 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
3: Good morning, it's Wayne, and I'm out the door. Thank you so much for spending part of your early Monday with me. I will be back in your ear holes again after midnight. I hope you have a great rest of your day, whatever you've got planned for it. 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Tell me something good, middle finger Monday. Number one thing I learned, and everything else they got planned for today, or unplanned as the case may be. We'll see where the show goes. Have a great day, and remember.

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4: 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I'll look at the codes and pretty much know right away if there's something wrong in the EVAP system, the fuel distribution system, or maybe it's a code pointing at your timing chain. 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As the emission standards continue to tighten up, there's codes now you didn't see 10 years ago. Idle fuel distribution. 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Or the old

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2: 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You hit the brakes, especially in wet and slippery road conditions, and think, I can't believe I didn't rear-end that guy. That's thanks to your anti-lock brake system. It stops you in a quarter of the distance a skid would have on a dry road, and way quicker on ice and snow. The ABS actually controls your four brakes separately. One wheel may need more brake pressure than another. And it's not just brake pressure, it's intermittent brake pressure. You feel that pulsation under your feet? 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It's usually a bad wheel speed sensor, which aren't that expensive to replace and definitely worth it. The last thing you need is to slam into somebody. That ruins everyone's day.
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6: We either talked about this before or I've dreamt about doing this. It happened last year, but Guinness just shared the video, and I watched the video and I thought to myself, I can do that.
7: All right.
6: But I recall us talking about this.
7: Okay.
6: So a woman in Turkey is the proud world record holder after using her powerful thighs.
7: No, you have large thighs.
6: I have very, very muscular thighs.
7: Thunderous, one might say.
6: I wouldn't say thunder thighs, because they're very...
7: Well, I would never say thunder thighs to you. No, I'm smarter than that. I just alluded to it without saying it.
6: No, so I have very muscular... Like, I do not skip leg day.
7: By your giant Clydesdale-like legs. You know the Clydesdales?
6: I know the
7: giant horses that haul around the beer.
6: The beer,
7: Here comes the beer. Here comes the beer. And the Clydesdales are trotting down the street.
6: That's me.
7: Whenever I hear that song, I think of you.
6: Okay.
7: There comes Leah.
6: That's how it sounds when I come into the studio in the morning. Here she comes with her thunder thighs.
7: Thunder thighs.
6: Get it out now. Can't say it to her face.
7: Oh, yep.
6: No, I have very muscular thighs, but this woman, she does as well. And I watched the video and I was like,
7: What is she crushing walnuts open?
6: Watermelons.
7: Watermelons.
6: How many?
7: She's crushing watermelons with her thighs.
6: Yes. How many?
7: So she takes a watermelon and
6: puts them between her thighs.
7: Like, up by her crotch or in the, like about halfway down the femur?
6: I'd say half, a little closer
7: to the way. You're not crotching it.
6: No, well, but closer to her crotch than her knees.
7: Okay,
6: so she's got the watermelon in there and she squeezes
7: standard
6: it.
7: Standard size watermelon?
6: Standard size,
7: seedless, seated, doesn't matter.
6: Doesn't say.
7: All right. Yeah.
6: And then
7: she's standing or sitting?
6: No, she's sitting.
7: And she's sitting in a chair on the ground. She's sitting on the ground with her legs all the way out. They're taking watermelons, setting them between her, and she's crushing
6: them.
7: She's
6: got a whole row of them, and then she's putting them in, and then she scoots back. She has
7: the watermelons don't move to her. She bounces on her.
6: She bounces back.
7: Ginormous ass to them. Thunder thighs, bubble butt. Got it.
6: She has to grab the watermelon, but she also takes a cloth and like wipes herself of the watermelon.
7: They make her very moist.
6: Takes the moistness out of her thighs because or else it will slip and probably knock her out.
7: I keep some watermelon in my nightside table just for such a to moisten that region.
6: You never know.

0: Well, lube is very expensive, and I'm too embarrassed to buy it at the store. So I just buy a couple extra watermelons, leave them in the bedside table.
1: And it's already flavored.
0: We need lube. I just pull out a watermelon. I'm like, here, crush this with your thighs.
1: Thunder thighs.
0: She looks at me. She goes, I can't do that. I go, well, then your thighs aren't strong enough for this. All right. So how many? In how much time?
1: 60 seconds.
0: So she has a minute. I don't know. 10.
1: Yeah, see, right? Yeah. I think that there should be more.
0: One every 6 seconds. How
1: five.
0: Many?
1: 5.
0: 5?
1: Yeah.
0: She does 5 in a minute.
1: Uh-huh.
0: Must take
1: and
0: some,
1: that's the world record.
0: Maybe
1: yeah.
0: bouncing her ass takes too long. I don't, maybe she needs to get...
1: the watermelons brought
0: you know
1: to
0: what,
1: her.
0: You know what? Either that or you need to go out and practice and just bounce around the mall on your butt backwards. You know how Phil and I walk the mall?
1: I'll bounce
0: just
1: backwards.
0: Just bounce on your butt backwards behind us, and that's what slows the lady down.
1: I don't have quite the rear.
0: Yeah. Okay, if you say so.
1: It's flat. It might be wide, but
0: sure.
1: it's flat.
0: Obviously. Yeah. All right. Can we try it? Can we get a watermelon?
1: I don't even know where to get watermelon now that's
0: cabin
1: not
0: fever
1: already
0: getaway.
1: Pre-cut.
0: Cabin fever getaway. They'll have melons
1: okay.
0: at the... We asked, will you remember to do, I'm going to write this
1: write
0: down.
1: Write it down.
0: Watermelon
1: thigh crushing.
0: I'm going to read this note later and I'm not going to know what it meant.
1: So you don't recall us talking about this.
0: No.
1: So then it was a dream of mine.
0: It's a dream. Which is funny that we had MLK Day off yesterday. Martin Luther King's I Have a Dream speech.
1: This
0: I have
1: is
0: a
1: not
0: dream when
1: meant.
0: One day people will be judged on the content of their character mm-hmm. and not the color of their skin. Leah also has a dream. I have a dream that I'll be able to crush copious amounts of watermelon with my thunder thighs as I bounce backwards on my ginormous ass. Oh, that's, you know what? Oddly, that was in the first draft of what Dr. King said. But he's
1: that's
0: like, you know what?
1: Translates.
0: I'm going to take that out. I just feel like I won't be taken seriously.
2: Radio's last mistake.
1: Uh-oh.
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1: Or maybe they're more worried about his overall or whatever. I don't know. Her horse is male.
2: Yes. Leah. All horses are male.
1: That do the running. Like the other, the lady horses are doing
2: the... are back in the barn making the oats. And when I get there, they better be, their horseshoes better be off. And they better be having a foal. I want you... Making me horse sandwiches in the horse kitchen, yeah. Barefoot and pregnant.
1: Yeah, that's it.
2: Yeah, I can't.

0: fire that poor son of a bitch.
1: But if you've got no job, then that can be a problem on Mondays.
2: You are unemployed.
3: I quit.
4: You can't quit.
3: And why not?
5: Because you're fired.
4: You can't fire him.
5: Why not?
4: He quit.
6: Uh-oh. Sounds like somebody's got a case of the Mondays.
7: Okay, everyone, let's get back to work. The

0: very top floor of the world famous Green Mills Mall. It's crown jewels, blah, blah, blah. Tom Leah!
1: You all right?
0: I can't. It's another Monday morning here, so.
1: Oh, here.
0: I just got an email from the bookkeeper lady that they've increased our busy work amount.
1: Oh,
0: so,
1: yeah. That came out a couple days ago.
0: Well, I didn't check my mail this weekend. Sorry.
1: Yeah, I disagree with it.
0: Disagree with it? It's not a thing. That's no.
1: Yeah. Do you want to know why?
0: I respectfully decline.
1: Do you want to know why?
0: Because what? Because it did what?
1: Because other people are upset at seeing that go out and then seeing what other people make, Tommy.
0: Yeah. And then those people should get off their asses and go sell some stuff like I do.
1: Mm-hmm. Yeah.
0: Yeah.
1: Yeah.
0: Anyway, it's 6:31.
1: Well, so you could figure out how much just by seeing how often we're out.
0: Yeah.
1: Figure it out.
0: Yeah, you're a moron. Yeah. Right. You know what?
1: Nope.
0: Yeah.
1: It's all good. Mostly sunny and 78 today. 64 overnight, 86 and sunny tomorrow. It's 60 in Antioch, 62 in Palatine. Don't let this ruin your day, though.
0: I'm just emailing back one word. And you know what it is?
1: No.
0: At least it's not profanity. It's the word no.
1: But it's not her fault.
0: Okay.
1: It's not her fault.
0: Well, I'll email some of the bosses then.
1: I'll tell you who to email.
0: Anyway.
1: Useless morning quiz question.
0: Useless morning quiz question for today. Tom works for dummies. If Tom works for dummies, what should the dummies stop be doing?
1: Oh, we work with dummies.
0: With dummies. 35% of us never get this.
1: Okay.
0: That's your useless morning quiz. 35% of us never get this. But it ties in nicely. We'll give you the answer next on Will Rock.
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0: All right.
1: Just over there aggressively typing email.
0: I don't feel good. I think I'm going to go home. I don't feel good. I think I'm going to go home. Useless morning quiz. 35% of us never get this.
1: Closure.
0: From what?
1: I don't know. A relationship?
0: Yeah.
1: Whatever the closure is.
0: You don't need closure. Just be glad you got out of it because it could have been worse.
1: Well, sometimes, like, even friendships. Have you ever had a friendship end and you're like, what the hell happened?
0: Recently.
1: Yeah.
0: I don't know because they don't talk to you.
1: So closure. There it is.
0: They don't like not being able to run your life. That's not it.
1: How about a good night's sleep?
0: 35% never get to
1: that. We're just out here dragging ass.
0: I went to bed early last night. I still did not get a good night's sleep.
1: Sorry. Yeah. I stayed up late and I smell like a bonfire.
0: Oh, well, there you go. What were you doing? Burning stuff down?
1: Yeah. Speaking of, this place almost burned down. The coffee pot was left on all weekend.
0: Who did that?
1: Not it.
0: Weekend people.
1: Yeah, weekenders. Anyway,
0: we don't really need a coffee pot.
1: We don't even go through a pot of coffee here. There's no people here drinking coffee. Yeah.
0: These managers are making arbitrary changes without consulting those who've done the work for decades. Do I have an attitude today?
1: Yeah, yes. But can we not? Let's have a good day.
0: I can't do it. I can't do it anymore. I can't work for idiots anymore. Okay. I can't. Stop being idiots.
1: Just give me the answer.
0: 35% of this ties in nicely. Never get wisdom teeth.
1: How?
0: So there you go. I don't know if that means they never come in or that they just don't exist.
1: They're starting to phase out, right?

0: Chicago Cubs beating them 2-1. Chicago begins a three-game set against the Dodgers on today. Chicago White Sox, they beat the AL-leading Tampa Bay Rays 9-1. White Sox continue their six-game road trip at Fenway Park to face the Red Sox tomorrow. I've also worked here for 15 years. I get the struggle is real. Everyone gets it. Struggle is real.
1: But not everybody's getting cramped on it like I am.
0: Okay.
1: And the fact that you don't understand that is part of the problem. Coming up, useless morning info.
2: Step right.
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0: I still think you're lying. I mean, that is not Nickelback and John 5. That is Five Finger Death Punch. I'm sorry. I know. I see it right in front of me. I get it. I understand what's going on. I think maybe Nickelback just had Five Finger go on and record it and say they were done with John 5. I think it's a lie, and I'm not going to support it. That's Five Finger Death Punch. What is Five Finger Death Punch now going to come out a song about, I like the way you look when you're naked, you know, or what? Are they going to do that?
1: I hope so. That'd be interesting.
0: Like April Fools at the record plant or whatever. So, anybody. Anybody know what the deal is there and what? I don't know. I'm not falling for it. 6:53 Sunshine State Update is coming up next. What do you have for us today?
1: Superman, the Superman of Florida.
0: There is such a thing?
1: Yeah, well, he's Superman.
0: The Superman of Florida. Mm-hmm. Okay, we'll meet him coming up next.
1: Mostly sunny, 78 today. Excuse me, 64 overnight, 86 and sunny tomorrow. Set a bonfire last night. I think I just smoked all of the, you know, when it gets really smoky.
0: Yeah.
1: That I feel like I smoked a pack of cigarettes. I sound like I smoked a pack of cigarettes.
0: I've never poked a smack of cigarettes. I've never smoked a pack of cigarettes. I've never had one. Would a pack be a lot?
1: A pack would be an aggressive amount.
0: Would that be considered nicotine overdose?
1: No.
0: Like you tried to do to my fiance?
1: Your fiance? Girl, you got engaged over the weekend?
0: Girlfriend? old lady? I don't know what to call her.
1: No, it's a little bit different. The cigarette has the tobacco and then all of the additives.
0: All the other stuff. Yeah, she was just having nicotine pouch. Yeah. That's fine.
1: Yeah.
0: Yeah, all right.
1: And 3 milligram.
0: Yeah, well, she tried.
1: I don't know who gave her what on Saturday.
0: She tried again on Saturday night, and it went a little bit worse.
1: Oh, so well, probably because it was stronger.
0: Yeah. But she doesn't smell like she smoked anything.
1: No,
0: yeah,
1: I do, yeah, after sitting out at a bonfire. So, excuse me, my voice is going to be a little crackly.
0: I think you sound
1: tonight.
0: Very sexy, like Brenda Vaccaro.
1: No. Yeah. Okay, thanks.
0: Hi, I'm Leah for Playtex Tampons.
1: Anyway. It's pretty bad. You think your job is bad? This job that people
0: my
1: actually
0: job is
1: had to
0: great.
1: Do.
0: I love my job. It's barely work. Mm-hmm. It's the people I do it for.
1: Yeah.
0: Yeah.
1: I hear you. But this is going to make you feel better about that. That is on the way after the 95 Will Wreck, 95 Second Update. 2 ransom notes sent after Nancy Guthrie was kidnapped have been released. The first demanded millions of dollars, while the second said Nancy had died shortly after being taken, claiming it was not intentional. Savannah Guthrie is asking anyone with information to come forward as the investigation continues 6 months after her mother disappeared. Brendan Sink, 23, of Waukegan, is accused of driving drunk and recklessly on 41 before crashing into an SUV, causing it to roll over near Gurnee. The SUV driver suffered minor injuries, and Sink was charged with DUI, reckless driving, and multiple traffic offenses. Will Rock Sports, brought to you by Windy City Rooter. They drain your pipes, not your wallet. Los Angeles Angels beat the Brewers 3-0. Brewers face the Pirates tonight. New York Yankees hung on to the top, beating the Chicago Cubs 2-1. Chicago begins a 3-game set against the Dodgers Monday. Chicago White Sox beat the AL-leading Tampa Bay Rays 9-1. White Sox continue their 6-game road trip at Fenway Park, facing the Red Sox tomorrow. And finally, is one of those, like, think your job is bad? It could be worse. Workers have begun the process of removing thousands of gallons of rotting fish sauce from a Canadian plant that was abandoned 20-something years ago. So the Atlantic Seafood Sauce Company opened the plant back in the 90s.
0: Sorry, you have to stop and go back to the beginning. Of what do they make? Rotting fish. What is the stuff even?
1: So, it's the Atlantic Seafood Sauce Company. They opened their plant back in the 90s.
0: What even is that? It smells like it stunk even if it was fresh.
1: Oh, yeah, it probably stunk. But then now it's been sitting there for 20-something years.
0: They're just like, we're closing. We're out of here.
1: They had some legal issues, and they had to just abandon it in the early 2000s.
0: But what is the product?
1: Left behind 110 tanks, each holding 3,000 gallons.
0: Of what?
1: Well, it was fish sauce, but now it's long fermented fish sauce.
0: Is that like something they use in like Asian cooking or something? Like, and it's you put it in and you stir fry sauce. Is that fish sauce, right? I think there's a...
1: Yeah, I don't know.
0: You don't know what fish sauce is.
1: I know what fish sauce is. Yeah, I cook with fish sauce. I have it in... Well, I had it in my fridge
0: like
1: until
0: jar,
1: I tossed it out.
0: Bottle,
1: yeah, it's in, it comes in a bottle.
0: Sauce.
1: But I'm not sure if
0: I've ever made anything with fish sauce.
1: Seafood company is making Asian food, or if it's just that they had this fish sauce, right? Just
0: gallons and gallons of fish sauce fermenting in the tubs.
1: To the point where it came out the containers, and now there's like sludge.
0: It was oozing out. There's fish sauce sludge on the
1: floor. And it's been in the community for years, like the stench.
0: The air conditioning has not been getting paid for.
1: Yeah. Just 20 plus years.
0: This is a biohazard.
1: And it is someone's job to now go in there.
0: In a hazmat suit, I hope.
1: And clean it out. Yeah.
0: Yeah. So, I don't want that. Of all the jobs.
1: When you're driving to work this morning.
0: Yeah, I just think at least I'm not the guy in a hazmat suit mucking up the fish sauce.
1: 20-something years.
0: The quarter century fish sauce.
1: Oh, God. I just.
0: Maybe it's a delicacy. Maybe it ferments and it ages and it's a delicacy.
1: And we drink it.
0: Like
1: a wine. Yeah. Like a fine wine, but a fish sauce.
0: It's aged fish sauce. All right. I taste it Tuesday tomorrow. See if you can get some.
1: I'll make the trip to Canada.
0: Aged fish. It wasn't the wildfires we were smelling. It was the fish sauce seeping out of that poor building.
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0: update. With the Sunshine State update.
1: It's a bird. It's a plane. It's James Tidwell. So this Florida man, he was caught going over to a stranger's boat and just taking some power tools right off the boat while dressed up as
2: Santa Claus.
1: Superman. He kind of does look like Santa Claus. If Santa Claus had neck tattoos.
2: I was gonna do it, I'd be Santa Claus. I'd be like, ho, ho, ho. Merry Christmas. I'm here to take away your presents. Santa Claus, don't you bring presents? Not this year. Superman. Well, you just fly down and get him and fly away. How'd they catch him?
1: So he didn't have his cape. There's body camera footage from the arrest, and it shows the deputies confronting James, who, again, dressed as Superman, just without the cape. And the dude straight up says, hey, I just helped myself to several items off that stranger's boat.
2: I'm Superman. What are you going to do about it, right? Yeah. Do you need tools if you're Superman? Even I don't, you can do everything with your hands and your laser vision.
1: Yeah.
2: And whatever you're right? Yeah. I don't believe he's Superman.
1: What if you had to hang some stuff, though?
2: That's then you call Scott.
1: Oh.
2: he brings the tools over. And so Scott's our version of Superman.
1: Superman.
2: Oh, we're not.

0: Disturbed. I will rock. Tom and Leah will rock. Morning show. It is 7:10. Middle Finger Monday. Did anything frustrate you recently or over the weekend, or just something you want to, you know, unload about? It feels good to vent. It really does. Trust me on this. 800-223-9510. No business names, no last names, but who and what for Middle Finger Monday. We'll read some of those, and you'll just feel better. It's 7:11 now.
1: Mostly sunny, 78 today, 64 overnight, 86 and sunny tomorrow. It's 71 in Racine, 67 in Mundelein.
0: When I look down and I see a note that says Studio East, I get all excited. You know,
1: we got action going on this week.
0: Do you know who it is?
1: It's escaped me.
0: I don't know at all. I haven't looked
1: at
0: it
1: either.
0: Oh, you
1: haven't looked.
0: So, you guess, and then I'm going to say the Rolling Stones.
1: Oh.
0: Yeah. We were just running a commercial for them like 2 weeks ago. Or
1: they're advertising with us,
0: the Rolling Stones are still a band.
1: Well, who's
0: they
1: coming
0: have
1: in,
0: new music.
1: Who's coming into town? I'm going to say Dave Grohl.
0: Dave Grohl will be here in Studio East. We're getting Dave Grohl to play a stage at a mall by a flooring store. It'll be the highlight of Dave Grohl's career. Hey, remember that time you guys traveled the world and saw everything? Yeah. What was the best place you've ever played? Well, there was a stage in a mall. And right next to where I was playing, tile, wood, stone.
1: All your flooring needs.
0: All of it. It was not limited to just, you know, certain flooring items. There was floor and decor.
1: Well, what's his nuts came and played the old Halloween store.
0: Right, I know. Good old what's his nuts. He's so big that we refer to him as what's his nuts.
1: I can't think of his name either.
0: And now that you said what's his nuts, neither can I. Who was it?
1: Oh, Daughtry.
0: Daughtry came and played. Yeah. He came and played the old Halloween store,
1: yeah.
0: Which has got to be almost as exciting as playing next to a flooring store. It's Kingdom Collapse is going to be playing Studio East.
1: Obviously.
0: Same thing as Dave Grohl. Well, that's what we get baby bands. They come around and they do this. I have video of like Hailstorm playing Studio East when nobody knew who
1: conference
0: they were.
1: Conference room.
0: Right. They used to play in our conference room. That was before we tore out the conference room and made Studio East what it was at the old place. That was like literally we had to take out the conference table, which barely fit out the doors, and the chairs and... And, like, how many people would...
1: Eight, a handful.
0: Yeah. Here...
1: It was intimate.
0: Here, we can... If we overflow for Kingdom Collapse, you know, they can go outside and we'll put up screens or whatever. It'll be like Lollapalooza. You can watch... If you can't make it here, the G-Spot at Gurney Mills on Friday. We will stream it on Facebook, YouTube, X, and on air. And, of course, if you go back and look at if you go to 95WarRock.com and you click on the Studio East stuff, you can go back and scroll through and sort and see all the different bands.
1: It makes me cringe.
0: That played in Studio East.
1: I don't like going back and watching my old videos.
0: All the old interviews?
1: Oh, yeah.
0: Oh, hey, how you doing? Interviewing bands.
1: So cringy.
0: And then they end up being giant rock stars. It's just us talking. Hey, so what's going on? Was he hell? Anyway, go watch some of the old stuff and then come see some of the new stuff this Friday. What time? Two-ish. I'll say it's bands, so you got to say ish. Two-ish this Friday here at the G-Spot. It's all thanks to U.S. Army. GoArmy.com. 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There are some major, major acts that came through when they were just little baby bands, and you get to see them. It's really cool. What else do I have? Oh, Middle Finger Monday. 800-223-9510. Talk or text, same number. Bitch about whatever you want. It just feels good to vent a little bit. No business names, no last names, and we have to let them have their say. And we'll do Middle Finger Monday. It's coming up next on Will Rock.
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0: Hey, let's do Middle Finger Monday. Feels nice.

0: Middle Finger Monday to the fingering of the bread man threatening the wrong bee. As Lori, she is pissed at the man who fingered her bread.
1: Well, she's more pissed that he's threatening her.
0: Just walk away, Lori.
1: Yeah, it's not worth it. Don't give people that kind of energy.
0: I'm done giving people that kind of energy. I just got to vent a little this morning. Middle Finger Monday to mice in the house. Open to ways to rid them. So I'm gonna get a lot of noise for this. Glue traps, you know, whatever. Which is crueler than snap their necks traps, right?
1: I think so, yeah. I would rather have my necks snapped than
0: glue trap.
1: Yeah.
0: I spent $8,000 on a human-sized glue trap for you, and now you're telling me I could have just snapped your neck?
1: Just snap my neck.
0: I thought you'd like peanut butter. You haven't walked out of the glue trap to get it yet.
1: You could put it on the neck snapper.
0: Yeah. Well, it's too late now. I bought the glue trap. Man. Please just go eat the peanut butter. There's a whole jar in the middle of it, human-sized. Wouldn't it be funny, a human-sized glue trap? There's Leah just laying there licking at the peanut butter. She's like, well, if I'm going to die here, I might as well finish the peanut butter. I got glue in my ear.
1: I'm so dedicated. I wouldn't. I'm so dedicated to my diet.
0: Your diet
1: to
0: is
1: death.
0: That's why I got this human-sized glue trap, and you're not falling for it. What if I got like that twigs and rocks that you eat every day that is part of your diet?
1: You want to know what would get me on a trap?
0: What is it?
1: On a trap?
0: What is it?
1: It's the Chex Mix from Friday night.
0: Oh, yeah.
1: Was that not the most salty, delicious? I cheated. Yeah. I cheated, and I loved every minute of it.
0: I had to have them go in the kitchen and look for a snack. You guys were so hungry, and they came out with baskets of Chex Mix, and we put it in the middle of the table, and everybody just ate it all.
1: And then
0: up.
1: You were trying to get us to eat chips instead, and you're like, no, I'm not going back up there. And we were like, go get more
0: Chex Mix. And I went, and it was different Chex Mix.
1: And
0: probably
1: so
0: not welcome back as a comedian there, A, because of the comedy, and B, because of my demand in my rider now for copious amounts of Chex
1: Salty
0: Mix.
1: Chex Mix.
0: Middle finger money to wealthy people overpricing garage sale items. Well, yeah, I mean, it's on them then if at the end of their garage sale, all their crap's still there. That's $300. Dude, this is a quarter of a garage sale. 25 cents. Do you want it or not? You know? I want to start going to rich people garage sales.
1: Yeah, me too. I want to know where they were at.
0: I didn't know rich people had garage sales.
1: I thought they did estate sales.
0: Wait until you die, and then it's an estate sale. Middle finger Monday to my former boss for letting me go because he couldn't get any more work. Back to the drawing board. You'll find something.
1: I will end up being for the better.
0: You'll find something. Middle finger money to my boss for making me work at 4:30 in the morning when my normal start time should be 7. Man, that is, you just feel like ass all day, you know, when you
1: it's
0: get up
1: too
0: that
1: early.
0: Extra early.
1: No one
0: right.
1: should be up that
0: Who's
1: early?
0: Getting anything done at that time of day? Come on, boss. Middle finger money to my roommates. That's all it says. It just says my roommates. So I don't know what they did, but it's not good. Tom, I hear you. Typically, this happens when there's a change in ownership. In the beginning, they praise everybody. You're all doing a great job. Then the pencil pushers get involved. More profit, less expenditures. I wish you the best. That's exactly what it's...
1: This does not have anything to do with our new company. This does not. It is a coworker.
0: Yeah. Well, it's middle managers, though, that'll then do what that coworker says without investigating, you know,
1: but I'm not throwing shade at Connoisseur. This has nothing to do with them.
0: I'm not throwing shade at Connoisseur Corporate or any of the people that I'm in the studio with every morning. Just the people in the middle who... Anyway.
1: We're here.
0: Anyway, it's 7:20. Let's do Tell Me Something Good. TSG, Tell Me Something Good. From my perspective, I love this part of it. If we could just do this part of it and not have paperwork, you know, or people to deal with. That would be great. This is a great part of it. Tell me something good. Happy, positive, uplifting. What do you got? 800-223-9510 for TSG. 800-223-9510. Text it in. Something good. 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
1: Mostly sunny and 78 today.
0: We'll do that. And I don't know what else. We don't have a lot today. So Tom and Leah's cornucopia of music coming up this morning. Got some songs I heard this week and I think we should play. Songs that get Tom fired. The XXL edition on the way.

0: Breaking Benjamin on Will Rock. Monday morning, so we do Middle Finger Monday, your chance to vent. And then tell me something good, happy, uplifting, positive. What do you got? 800-223-9510. 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We'll do that coming up next, 729.
1: Mostly sunny, 78 today, 64 overnight, 86 and sunny for tomorrow. It's 68 in Waukegan, 64 in Woodstock. Are you a boomer?
0: No, I am a... What came after boomers? Generation X.
1: Generation X. Generation...
0: I'm a Gen X.
1: Is that a song?
0: So you can't say thanks a lot, Boomer.
1: I can't say thanks, Boomer, to you.
0: Yeah, no.
1: Well, we can.
0: I mean, you can. It's 60. I'm 1 year off.
1: Oh.
0: So you were
1: really close.
0: Yeah. My brother, here's how it's weird. My brother and sister, and we are the same generation in my family.
1: Yeah.
0: They're Boomers.
1: But they're different.
0: But I'm Gen X. It's clockwise. It's changed at 65, and I was born in 66.
1: So part of you is probably more of a boomer mentality because of how you were raised.
0: Sure, sure.
1: Yeah. Well, we are thanking boomers. Some helpful advice that they've given that is on the way after the 95 Will Rock, 95 Second Update. Alexis Diaz, 20 of Waukegan. Anthony Arzmendi, 20 of Beach Park, arrested during a North Chicago traffic stop after police linked their vehicle to a recent Waukegan shooting. Officers recovered multiple firearms and both face felony weapons charges as the shooting investigation continues. Two Romanian nationals who scammed a Lake Forest resident out of $15,000, then fled police and crashed into a squad car have been sentenced to probation. Both were ordered to pay restitution and will face deportation proceedings after serving their sentences. Will Rock Sports. Los Angeles Angels beat the Brewers 3-0. Brewers will face the Pirates tonight. New York Yankees hanging on and beating the Chicago Cubs 2-1. Chicago begins a 3-game set against the Dodgers Monday. Chicago White Sox beating the AL leading Tampa Bay Rays 9-1. White Sox continue their 6-game road trip at Fenway Park to face the Red Sox tomorrow. And finally, yeah, thanks, Boomers. But actually, thank you. A couple months ago, boomers shared their opinions, some of which we could all agree on. BuzzFeed did a roundup of the words of wisdom that millennials have received from boomers. Okay?
0: This is just what they've got. They're not that they're following, no, but that they've heard.
1: And right. I thought that you were, because I'm a millennial, so I thought that this would be like...
0: I'm a Gen X, but I'm close to boomer, okay. So yeah.
1: So here are some...
0: I'm right on the line.
1: Here are some of the best. Just stop going to the movies and you'll be able to buy a house.
0: That's not true.
1: Yeah.
0: That's not the price of home ownership. You can stop drinking your expensive coffee and stop going to the movies and stop enjoying life and spend no money and still not be able to afford a house.
1: Yeah.
0: You're working 40 hours a week at a job that you trained and worked hard to get, and it's just.
1: Yeah.
0: It's blaming them for, quit having coffee and you'll be. Understand the price of home ownership. You know, it used to be you could work this many hours a week and you could own a home. Well, now you'd have to work 10 times that many hours to own a home. It's out of whack. Things just got more expensive.
1: So this is actually unhelpful.
0: Yeah, this is not good advice so far.
1: No, the whole list is unhelpful. I missed UN part of it.
0: Oh, okay. All right. You thought you were getting helpful advice.
1: You missed
0: the most important two letters in the entire story. We're going to present this as good advice. Notice I called the first one out as being unhelpful, right?
1: As I read it, I was like, this isn't helpful at all.
0: Yeah.
1: And I go back up.
0: And people are like, stop buying that coffee, you'd be able to afford it. No, they wouldn't.
1: Oh, my gosh. This is hilarious. I just screwed up this whole thing. Okay, let's continue with the
0: unhelpful advice.
1: Yeah. Yes. Walk into a business, hand the manager your resume, and you'll get hired.
0: Yeah, that's not a thing. There are jobs out there, though. Like, every place here is hiring at the mills. I don't know that you can buy a home based on your job, but there's jobs. You can walk in and hand a resume here. If they check your pulse and you have one, there's places that'll hire.
1: Yeah.
0: Middle management at Connoisseur Media. You got a pulse. We got a position.
1: If you're short on rent, just ask the landlord to lower it for a while.
0: They'll do that.
1: Yeah,
0: They'll do that. Hey, landlord. I know you got mortgage payments to make on this property, but would it be okay if we just cut what I pay you in half?
1: Don't worry about whether you can afford kids. There's never a perfect time.
0: Start cranking them out. You can't feed them, no problem. You can't house them. You can't buy them shoes. Start cranking them out.
1: I do agree a little bit, like, as far as you know, people that wait or don't know, or it's never going to be the right time, right? Yeah. There's always going to be something like, oh, we got to wait because we have a wedding and we don't want to, we have this vacation that we're going to go on. And I remember having this conversation with
0: There's always a way to kick it down the, Tracy and I are thinking about, you know, having a 4 or 5 kids. And I'm like, why don't we wait? Like all my friends are like, well, don't go to, and I'm like, yes, we should probably wait 5 or 10 years.
1: Yeah,
0: or not.
1: Maybe 70.
0: You know, yeah. Her biological clock's ticking. My life clock is ticking.
1: It's a time out. You guys, let's 4 or 5 down. Kids?
0: Maybe 6. I don't know. Just a brood. I would like to have a basketball team at least, if possible, a baseball team. So I need 9.
1: All at the same time.
0: Of course, I could play, but only DH. So
1: you're not going to be able to play for long.
0: Yeah. Well, I'm DHing. It's not like I got to get a hit. It's well, I got to.
1: I don't think you could do that from the wheelchair.
0: You know. Try me.
1: And then the other one, less than 3 cigarettes a day and you're okay.
0: That's fine.
1: It's fine. That's everything's fine.
0: Less than, so smoke 2 a day.
1: Yep.
0: Yeah, or 2.5. And then do that where you put it out and you leave the half sitting like outward in the smoking area. It'll smell nasty.
1: I can't believe I thought this was helpful.
0: Half one back in the pack. That'll save you. You'll be able to buy 2 houses then, actually. Look at the money you'll save. Stop having coffee and only smoke 2.5 cigarettes a day.
1: And you'll be great.
0: Mansion.
1: Have all the babies.
0: Come in mansion and crank out those babies. Have a litter.
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0: 800-223-9510 to TSG. On a Monday morning, something good on a Monday. It can be done. This one says, Leah, the song you're thinking of is My Generation by Limp Bizkit.
1: Yeah, that's exactly what it is.
0: It's not a remake of My Generation by The Who, is it?
1: I don't don't know.
0: You don't know My Generation by The Who. This is where the generational divide is between you and me. Is it? Is it a remake or is it their own different version?
1: I'm going to ask. Remake.

0: significant other for helping me with my house chores. Well, there you go. That's a good Tony.
1: They should.
0: Good. Yeah, okay. that sounded like a very specific they should.
1: They should. It's okay. A team.
0: If anybody's listening at any other houses, they should.
1: They should.
0: Yeah, yeah. Tracy's been like my place. I go home and I'm like, is there somebody, like a maid living here? Or what? She just tidies up. And
1: how long is she? When does she leave?
0: Never, I hope. Okay. I don't know. She doesn't seem to be able to get the shackles off, so it should be.
1: That damn human.
0: She was out walking. I gave her some coffee and I invited her to a bonfire. It's their own song. Let's do one more. Put 430 miles on the bike yesterday and had a great time at the comedy show Friday evening. Well, thank you for coming out to the comedy show on Friday evening, and I'm glad you had a good ride yesterday. It was a good time. We'll talk about it in a little bit. I just need some... Leah just said, other than the crispy snacks, it sucked. Other than the Chex Mix.
1: Yeah, the Chex Mix was the highlight
0: that
1: of my day.
0: The evening for you. Got it. 741.
1: Mostly sunny in 78 today.
0: All right. Coming up, we will discuss that. Number one thing I learned this weekend. Number one thing Leah learned this weekend. And what else? Just our usual Monday morning stupidity on the way on Will Rock.
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1: August.
2: I know. I don't want to talk about it.
1: It's August.
2: I know. I don't want to talk about
1: Summer's almost, you know.
2: Stop it. Nope.
1: When I was a boy, we would get off for summer, Memorial Day, you know, to Labor Day for in school.
2: Oh, it should but
1: they,
2: be.
1: They don't do that anymore. Nope. They get like 8 weeks, maybe seven. I don't not long
2: it's
1: for summer
2: they have
1: vacation.
2: All these days off, and I would rather give me the 3 months off with my kids
1: in the middle,
2: in the
1: right? Yeah. So if you haven't taken the kids to the Volvo Museum yet, this is your. Summer's almost over. Yes, you can go during the year, you know, when they're not, you know, at night or on weekends or with the kids. But there's so much for the kids to do there. There's so much for everybody to do at the Volvo Museum.
2: Yeah, 75 acres of fun for everyone. Trolley rides, train rides, animated shows. They have special events. Keep up with them on their Facebook. 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

0: The number one thing Leah learned this weekend.
1: Oh, boy. I don't know.
0: Coming up. Sprung that on you.
1: I'm still over here.
0: I'm already trying to figure out mine.
1: I know.
0: So, yeah. It was a very busy weekend for both of us.
1: Very busy weekend. Yeah. Man.
0: You're doing softcore porn shoots at the TV guy's house.
1: Yeah, I mean, there's got to be something in that.
0: I look at those pictures of you ladies, and I'm like, this is like...
1: This is thirst trap central.
0: Yeah, it really is.
1: And we're missing
0: really
1: one of the girls that was there in the pictures.
0: Yeah.
1: And she is a...
0: I want to be a TV weatherman in my next life.
1: That's probably the number one thing I learned this weekend.
0: I want to do it in this life, but then there was all the math and science. I would have had to have tried harder in college, you know, so... It's a lot of math.
1: Oh, so much
0: science
1: math.
0: And stuff. So
1: I want to be a TV weatherman.
0: Right.
1: I think that's the number one thing I learned.
0: All right. I'm closer than you. At least I have the man part. So you can be a TV weather person. All right. Meteorologist.
1: I did.
0: Look who pops up on TV.
1: He looks evil.
0: He looks evil.
1: He does look a little maniacal.
0: Why is his hands folded like that?
1: The weather is going to be.
0: I had women in my studio at home. I was photographing them. You guys are all like, look at me.
1: So he didn't take those pictures. We took them of each other.
0: But
1: yeah.
0: At his desk. Yeah. Okay, that's even weirder. It's like he walks in, he's like, why are there hot chicks?
1: The missus was
0: laying
1: there
0: on my desk.
1: Actually, the missus did it all. She's the troublemaker. That's what I learned.
0: All right. Well, I do want to be him in a future life if she's the troublemaker, not him.
1: I did let him know how much you love Natalie.
0: Duco loved Natalie, but yeah.
1: Okay, you sit here and talk about...
0: Well, all of them. I'm sure they're all skilled journalists.
1: They are, yeah.
0: But it's a straight up smoke show all morning long.
1: And they hire hotties.
0: And then you got Kaplan in there going, who would like to come to my house and take some photographs? I shall ply you. But you guys all got like glasses of wine and just had a. But that was your Sunday. That was your wine down.
1: No, it was Saturday.
0: Oh, it was Saturday? Yeah.
1: Yesterday
0: was
1: Legion Day.
0: Comedy Saturday night. You thought you said you were going to come, and then
1: I text you a picture of Amy and I, and I said, "Sorry, we're celebrating life." Dinner ran a little bit late because of how the rain and the winds and trying to grill while
0: it was the wind that kept you from Comedy Saturday. I believe that it was very blustery. But why? What caused the wind, Leah? See, there's the problem with your TV weatherman job.
1: The big bad wolf did, obviously.
0: And the big bad wolf has obviously been through. There's going to be some wind. I don't think you listen to meteorology school. There are no wolves causing wind. Yeah, you might need to work on that part. Anyway, what Leah learned this weekend and seeing the pictures, there had to have been a lesson somewhere coming up next. 7:55.
1: Mostly sunny and 78 today. 64 overnight, 86 and sunny for tomorrow. It is 68 in Beach Park and 65 in McHenry. And there's a bizarre Zillow listing. You know, Zillow, like for if you're doing the house shopping.
0: Yeah, I've been looking. I'm more of a Redfin guy.
1: Okay, you've been looking?
0: But I could do Zillow. Yeah.
1: All right.
0: Yeah.
1: So maybe you want to check out this listing for a Colorado home that's gone viral.
0: Well, I have not been looking in Colorado.
1: Okay,
0: but
1: I never know. I never know where you're going.
0: I don't either.
1: Basically, it comes with company that is on the way after the 95 Wheel Rock, 95 Second Update. A medical office building in Kildare was evacuated after a car caught fire, became fully engulfed, and exploded in the parking lot. No injuries were reported, and firefighters quickly brought the blaze under control. Roland Sandifer, 74, of Waukegan, accused of shooting a man as he walked out of a Waukegan store. The victim was struck but survived. And Sandifer, a convicted felon, faces aggravated battery with a firearm and other charges. Will Rock Sports. 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They drain your pipes, not your wallet. Los Angeles over the Brewers. Brewers face the Pirates tonight. New York Yankees. They beat the Chicago Cubs. Cubs have a 3-game set against the Dodgers starting today. Chicago White Sox beating the Tampa Bay Rays. They are off today. They'll play the Red Sox tomorrow. And finally. Yeah, you're more of a Redfin person. I don't know if this would fly on Redfin, but there is a...
0: Okay. Redfin's classier than Zillow?
1: I don't know. I don't know. You would think this would be flagged, but there is a bizarre Zillow listing right now for a Colorado home going viral, and it basically comes with company.
2: The ad is unreal. Who would buy a home sight unseen with an occupant still in it? This is the last thing that my husband bought for me before he passed. This is where I raised my children. The bank has been unwilling to work with me. We took out the loan, the actual loan on this house in 06. In 15 years, 2021, this home would have been paid off. I've had three attorneys that could not even get this straightened out. We put a lot of work into this property. I'm staying. They can come on in, but I'm not leaving.
0: So it's getting like foreclosed on?
1: It's her. She's the problem. The new buyer is basically going to be responsible for getting this woman out.
0: She's like a squat. You get like their tenants' rights.
1: Yeah.
0: And
1: she's
0: whatever.
1: Like, I'm not leaving.
0: Yeah.
1: So the photos don't like show but her, but they say do not disturb the occupants on the outside. Like, she put that out there.
0: Do not disturb the occupants, you, who now own this house. But, like, who would buy it knowing that, right?
1: No one.
0: Yeah, I'm not going to, we just have, there's a little infestation, and you're like, what, I got to call an architect, or mice, or ants, or something. No, it's human.
1: It's human.
0: It's human. That's why we need what I got, the giant glue trap.
1: The giant
0: human
1: right.
0: glue trap. Just
1: get
0: a giant glue trap, put a jar of peanut butter in the middle, eventually she'll be in there just... Their hair stuck on. She's on one side. She's like, I'm stuck. I'm like, pick up the glue trap. What are we doing with it? Just throw it in the dumpster. All right. So then there's not a resolution. You can't just go in and physically remove the lady.
1: No, but who's also going to buy? No one's going to buy the house.
0: So it hasn't been purchased.
1: No.
0: She's just put the warning out there.
1: She's just put it out there, yeah.
0: So it's a good plan. I think I'm going to let Sean know that I'm
1: never leaving.
0: I'm never leaving the penthouse. Ever, ever, ever.
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0: Well, blur this past weekend, but yesterday went out on the SS Carbliss.
1: Oh, how was that?
0: There's probably some number one things I learned there. Good time. We had a really good time. Ran it. You know how last time you went out on the boat with the Carbliss folks, you Crazy Patty was one of the people that was actually on the boat. We ran into her yesterday.
1: Oh boy.
0: So, yeah.
1: Did she work her way onto the boat?
0: She tried. I had my megaphone and I told her to not show us her anyway, and she tried to anyway. So we're having a good time out on this thing with Carbliss. If you want to go out on the SS Carbliss on one of our three-hour tours, find that QR code at a bunch of locations, bars, and places on the chain. Scan it, and then you're in the drawing for that. If you want to win some cool stuff, yesterday we had a Carbliss Bago set.
1: Ooh.
0: We had a big cooler. We had one of those beach chairs.
1: Yeah.
0: So many fun prizes. And then also Carbliss samples. You're out sampling yesterday. I would like to try the watermelon.
1: I've never had that before.
0: Yeah, yeah.
1: I had to switch to watermelon yesterday because I drank all of the blood orange at the Legion.
0: You know you're doing something right if you drink someplace out of a product. Way to go. Blood orange, good. Watermelon, those are our favorites, but you're going to have a favorite too. Tons of flavors.
1: Yeah, so many, like the Americana Backyard Bliss that just came out. And are we... No, we can't talk about this.
0: We have new Carbliss news in a few days.
1: I just had to look down at the date. I was like...
0: Is it the 8th?
1: Yeah.
0: I believe something like
1: Carbliss
0: that. New Carbliss
1: breaking
0: news.
1: Breaking Carbliss news.
0: Yes. Stay tuned. Find out where you can get Carbliss and stay tuned for breaking Carbliss news. But find out where you can get Carbliss at drinkcarbliss.com. 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Number one thing Leah learned this weekend.
1: I want to be a weatherman.
0: Weather person. Meteorologist.
1: Oh, my gosh. I'm not a man.
0: They used to, back in the day, they had where you could... You could just go and read the weather. You didn't have to be a meteorologist or whatever. But now most of them got to be certified meteorologists. So people trust you.
1: You have to be smart.
0: You. Yeah, yeah. There's math and
1: science. You have
0: to know
1: things.
0: Yeah. Like what's an isobar?
1: Oh, I actually remember this word.
0: Oh, you remember the word, not the meaning. I've heard that word, Tom. Okay. I do not know where to put it in the sentence or how to use it, but I have heard the word. All right.
1: Tell me.
0: Those are the lines that connect points of equal barometric pressure.
1: Okay.
0: All right. So 130 inches.
1: Barometric pressure.
0: Barometric pressure is the pressure of the air around you. That's what causes wind, is air moving from areas of different barometric pressures.
1: Yeah.
0: The tighter the isobars on a map, the higher the wind will be.
1: Mm.
0: So that means the more the pressure changes.
1: I mean, you can be
0: Kaplan. I know the stuff. I don't know all that, but I know the stuff. I understand the stuff.
1: Yeah. So you mentioned seeing the pictures.
0: There's a lot to it. I would love to be a TV. Yeah, that seems that job is more dicking around than this job.
1: Well, because you could just do whatever you want to do.
0: Nobody knows. It's going to snow tomorrow. Oh, I was wrong. All right, sue me.
1: Well, and not just at work, but also outside of work. So get invited for dinner. They just purchased a new house, him and the missus, Laura. Got an invite for dinner, a couple of us and some other friends, and go over there and find out that Laura had his wife.
0: Didn't know you were coming over?
1: Didn't know we were coming over until the day prior. Right. And I'm like, you did it.
0: That's
1: everything.
0: That's just guys being idiots.
1: So,
0: guys are
1: that
0: idiots.
1: Is the number one thing I learned, is that all men are just idiots.
0: I get it. That's true.
1: And I say you're that with wrong. So much love.
0: Women are crazy. Men are stupid. Yeah. It is what it is.
1: And then she's still like, I was like, man, it ain't, the grass is not greener. It's never different. You think you're in a relationship and like, oh my gosh, this person doesn't listen to me, or they don't do this, or they don't do that. Everyone has their thing. So we go over there. She had to cook. She cleaned.
0: She didn't have to. She got to.
1: Yeah. Okay. She cleaned up before. She did all of the things to have us come over there and didn't know until the night before. So, guys, ask your women.
0: Did he know you were going to call him out on the air for this? You might not be invited back.
1: No, we talked and laughed about it. She was fine. I mean, no, it was good.
0: We had the pictures.
1: We had the best time.
0: TV weathermen get harems is what it is.
1: We had the best time. Their house is super freaking cool. Yeah. Dinner was incredible. Just celebrating life and drinking wine.
0: So you want to be a TV weatherman?
1: I want to be a TV weatherman.
0: All right. Well, when you grow the penis, then let me know. And
1: there's
0: work
1: operations
0: on the
1: meteorological.
0: Yeah, the adidectomy.
1: Yeah.
0: You should be a TV weather lady and not
1: have the penis.
0: Yeah. Yeah. Doesn't sound as fun.
1: But I need the lady to do the cooking and the cleaning and all of the stuff.
0: Well, to quote a current co-worker of mine, I'm not going to say who. I got it right here. I got it right here.
6: All right. Orange is the new Will Rock. Something like that.
1: I can learn to scissor.
0: There she is.
1: That's me.
0: All right. Well, let us know how that goes.
1: It can't be that hard.
0: Isobars.
1: I got to work on my terminology.
0: Isotherm. You can learn isotherm. Well, let's do one at a time. It's Linkin Park on Will Rock.

0: I'm sitting over here trying to figure out the number one thing I learned this week, and I don't know what the lesson would have been. It was a very aggressive weekend.
1: I had the same.
0: So many things. So I'm working on that. In the meantime, do you have an AWAF yet? Do we have an alcohol was a factor news?
1: Oh, boy.
0: Well, something is coming up next.
1: No, I do. I just had to think of it. Just when you're drinking, probably stay out of the kitty toys.
0: Like the actual cat toys?
1: No, kids' toys.
0: Oh, the children's toys.
1: Yeah, I probably stay out of them.
0: Playing with one of those little things on a wire that drives me crazy. Over there, and then it's over there, and I'm like, where did it go? Oh, it's behind me. That's crazy. All right, that is coming up next in the Alcohol Was a Factor News. It's 8:15.
1: Mostly sunny, 78 for today, 64 overnight, 86 and sunny for tomorrow. It's 70 in Spring Grove, 71 in Elgin.
0: Then I can't reach it with my little arms and my paws can't get to it. It's under the couch and I'm like,
1: and then your claw gets stuck in it.
0: Oh, yeah, it's horrible. It's horrible. Anyway, so we'll do the AWAF coming up next. Also, tomorrow, the early bird email goes out for Cabin Fever Getaway.
1: What time tomorrow?
0: In the afternoon.
1: Okay.
0: I made that up. At some point tomorrow. So if you are.
1: I've had so many people try to get it out of me this weekend, and there was almost enough, like. Drinks.
0: You almost cracked on it.
1: Enough drinks on Friday.
0: The information will go out with the early bird pre-boarding email tomorrow. I think you can still sign up for that, 95wheelrack.com on the road trips page under the Go tab. 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And it's important because if you are going on the trip, some of the room categories might sell out before Travel Leaders and Funjet join us on Wednesday to announce the actual trip on the air. 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And then Wednesday morning, we'll by this point have announced where we're going on Cabin Fever Getaway.
1: I'm so excited.
0: So anybody that tried to get it out of Leah this weekend, finally, all will be revealed this Wednesday morning with Funjet Vacations. 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

0: was a factor.
1: And it's a twofer because we go to Pensacola, Florida. There was a party going on where a Florida firefighter decided he was going to go take a little joyride in one of those kid plastic cars, you know, the ones, yeah, the red ones with the yellow top on it.
2: The ones, not the pedal kind.
1: You use your feet.
2: You like, your feet have to go all the way through, and you have to, like, walk, like, you push with your feet. Mm-hmm. Yeah. And how do you fit? Like, I've seen people, is going to be one of those. you can do.
1: Out is the problem.
2: Right. Out is not doable.
1: So there's a video posted of the man sitting tightly in the small toy vehicle.
2: Yeah, I've seen this happen.
1: Several people are pulling on him.
2: Yeah, yeah.
1: After several unsuccessful attempts, the group discovered...
2: What?
1: The top of the roof comes off.
2: Oh, it comes off.
1: Yeah, because, I mean, how do you put it together?
2: Really?
1: Yeah, you got to put it together somehow, right? So they were able to...
2: With a fire department and the jaws of life and a cutoff saw.
1: But you're a firefighter.
2: A firefighter's already trapped in. You think of all the people he would know not to go. He's probably... he's probably rescued people from that exact situation.
1: You would think.
2: He probably knew what it was going to be getting into it, so yeah, he didn't get fired, did he?
1: No,
2: we're just not gonna. He's not in charge of who sits where on the engine, though. Where you are not in charge of any of this stuff, pal. So all right, he's had to have been on a rescue. If you got to get the jaws of life out for a toy, you think you'll learn a lesson? Anyway, it's 8:23.
1: Mostly sunny and 78 today.
2: I have no idea what I learned this weekend, so we'll try and figure that out.
1: I'll try to help.
2: Well, you were there at Comedy on Friday, so I'm sure the lesson was from that. Here's Puddle of Mud, 95 Will Rock.

0: Puddle of Mud on Will Rock, Tom and Leah Will Rock Morning Show. It's 8:27. The number one thing I learned this weekend, which I don't know, is coming up next. If you have a lesson from the weekend you want to share it, 800-223-9510. Be educational with us this morning.
1: Mostly sunny today, 78 for a high, 64 overnight, 86 and sunny tomorrow. It's 70 in Kenosha and 70 in Crystal Lake. Distracted driving, it's a huge issue. Police in Jersey think they know how they are going to stop it. Not think they know. They have a way they're going to stop it, all right?
0: That you is think on they the way. Might know that they might have an idea that they could... Think
1: no, they've taken the idea and they've put it into action. So, I want to know what you think about it. Right. It's pretty incredible. That is on the way. 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A 30-year-old man who went missing near the Des Plaines River in Libertyville was found dead Saturday. Authorities had been searching for him after he was last seen in the area. His identity has not yet been released and the investigation remains ongoing. A stalled freight train blocked several Grays Lake crossings for hours Thursday evening, causing major traffic delays and impacting emergency response routes. The train was eventually moved and crossing reopened. Sports. 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The Los Angeles Angels beat the Brewers 3-0. Brewers face the Pirates tonight. New York Yankees hung on to the top, beating the Chicago Cubs 2-1. Chicago begins a 3-game set against the Dodgers Monday. Chicago White Sox beating the AL leading Tampa Bay Rays 9-1. Can I be excited for my Sox now? Like they won the series against the Yankees.
0: You can be excited whenever you want. Okay. Are they in first place still? Yeah.
1: I believe so. They're off today. They'll be playing the Red Sox tomorrow.
0: Want me to break it to you?
1: No, they're not anymore. Who is?
0: No, I don't know. I'm going to look here. They're in first place by 3 games over Cleveland.
1: Cleveland, yeah.
0: There you go.
1: They were going back and forth August. For a little bit. I could be excited now.
0: Yeah.
1: I mean, I don't think they're winning the World Series.
0: Well, now,
1: but
0: not
1: it's
0: with
1: just...
0: that attitude. If you don't believe it, how do you expect them to believe it? Okay,
1: I'm just being realistic, but I'm excited. And finally... Everyone is distracted. Everyone is on their phones. Everyone is just, this is their world and we are living in it. It's becoming a major problem, right? So police.
0: Becoming. Okay.
1: It is a problem. Yeah. Police in New Jersey, they have a way that they're going to tackle it, kind of. So they've been dressing up as Sasquatches, pretty much, like dressing up as shrubs. They cover themselves in the shrubs. And
0: so do they look like Bigfoot or do they look like a shrub? You said Sasquatch. I'm very excited about that. But they're covered head to toe in shrub.
1: Yeah. Okay. But then they stand up and walk and they
0: walk like
1: Sasquatch.
0: Bigfoot. Yeah. Okay. It's a moss-encrusted version of Bigfoot.
1: Because they're standing by on the sidewalks,
0: do
1: right?
0: They step over a log at some point? You know the video, right?
1: Yeah. They use binoculars. They catch the plates of people who are driving distracted, like messing with their phones, whatever they're doing. Yeah. Then they radio ahead to another officer who's stationed up the street.
0: Makes the bust.
1: Pulls them over. Yeah. One of these traps last week caught 74 people in 6 hours.
0: Obviously. Everybody's on their phone. Everybody's doing something else or whatever. They used to have that. This is not new. They used to have that back in the day. You would go to when Alpine Valley did a bunch of concerts, which I was talking to somebody this weekend about the fact that they don't anymore. And why don't we do Will Rock Fest? And why does money and lawyers?
1: Yeah.
0: Because the big companies who control all the concerts can make more by putting one in Tinley Park and one up at the Summerfest grounds than they can doing one at Alpine Valley. So, and it's a geographic thing, but we used to have such a good time going to Alpine Valley out in the middle of the country or whatever, and they would have guys on the sides of the hills in the bushes and stuff, like watching traffic, or they'd have a guy sitting on a corner on a bench just pretending he's directing traffic, but he's actually looking in your car to see what you got going on. And then they would radio ahead and these guys would basically stop you, give you your ticket, and then you would go around the corner and they had in this farmhouse in the lake, they had like a mobile booking station where you would go in and pay your ticket and then be back on your way. They didn't have to bother to take you to jail or their, you know, court. You just pay your ticket there and on your way. Walworth County was just making all this money. So we got the smart idea as kids back when you would go on the Miller Brewery tour. you could get a premium item instead of a t-shirt or something. You could get a bank that was a Miller High Life can, but instead of having beer in it, it had the top had a slit in it to put coins in. So it was like a little coin bank, but it was a Miller High Life can with a coin bank. So we would take a few of those and throw them in the back window of the car. Just... And then the guys would be like, you guys are drinking. There's open intoxicants. And then they would be like, we got you. And then they would go, sir, that's a bank. So, ha-ha, joke's on you, cop. And then they would just give us a different ticket and be like,
1: here's your a-hole ticket.
0: Sorry, here's your other ticket. You know, they would figure something out. So that was back in the day. That was back in the day. So these people that are dressed up like trees or whatever, mm-hmm. if you're smart and you roll through that area, just take like a hedge trimmers in back or whatever, and they pull you over and just be like, I was attacked by a tree and I had to defend myself. I probably should work that idea out a little more before I do it too, just like the beer can thing.
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5: 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The video matches the chaos, transforming a boy band fantasy into a total blood-soaked horror show. 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Next up, drummer Matt Cameron just revealed on a podcast that the remaining members of Soundgarden are currently finishing up 8 tracks that are built from unreleased vocal demos recorded by late frontman Chris Cornell before his tragic passing in 2017. Cameron says they're working really hard to make sure it sounds explicitly like classic Soundgarden, and he even confirmed he left Pearl Jam purely to put 100% of his focus on completing this final gift for the fans. And finally, if you missed the golden era of post-hardcore, Silverstein and Story of the Year just announced the second leg of their Camp Screamo tour. Mark your calendars right now because they're bringing that absolute nostalgia trip straight to the rave in Milwaukee on Tuesday, December 8th. Tickets for that show went on sale last Friday, so grab them while you can. There you go. That was a breakdown brought to you by Windy City Rooter. They drain your pipes, not your wallet.
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0: Number one thing I learned this week. I don't know what my lesson was. If you learned something this weekend, text in 800-223-9510, and maybe I'll just steal your lesson for this. I don't know. Comedy on Friday night at the Kenosha Comedy Club at the Wyndham Garden Inn. Don Jameson. Thank you to Don for letting me open for him. We had an opener. Josie opened for us.
1: She was good.
0: I guess the number one thing I learned
1: is that you finish early.
0: Yes. That no matter what, I'm going to find out 4 minutes is an issue. Whether it be only 4 minutes or maybe nine. I don't know. I finished.
1: I think it was six.
0: Okay, somebody said four. Somebody said nine. So we'll average it and say, let's go with six.
1: Let's do six.
0: I was supposed to do like 25 minutes or whatever, and I came in around, under 20 or whatever. Yeah. But I didn't know time. I have no concept of time when
1: I'm doing it.
0: But
1: you do.
0: So
1: that's part of your brand.
0: Like with this, right? Yeah. That is my only skill I got from this job is I can tell time in my head.
1: Yeah.
0: Except for when I'm doing the new thing, I have no concept. That's like my superpower normally. I can walk out of the room and be back in 3 minutes and 48 seconds because that's what I have. I know in my head. On stage doing comedy, air quotes comedy, I have no concept. So I finished, and then Josie was supposed to go up and introduce then Don instead of me rolling into Don because he had a thing that she was going to do and whatever. So I finished, and she went up on stage, and Don wasn't in the room because with a certain amount of time left – I do it too. You go potty.
1: Yeah,
0: so that you
1: potty.
0: Void your bladder right before your set. So he did that. And
1: I went out of the room to go get him, and he was like, "Is he done already?" I'm like, "Yeah." He's like, "I walked out. He was at 19.
0: Yeah. So I finish early. Is the number one thing. That's the standard theme. It's dogged me my whole life. I found a new way to finish early. But instead of disappointing one person, I can disappoint an entire room of people. But then I went up with Josie and we had a good time. I pretended to be a dog pooping. I mean, you can't beat that for comedy, right?
1: Kick.
0: Yeah. You can't beat that for comedy.
1: Be honest. Do you think Friday was
0: better?
1: Friday
0: went better than Saturday, but Tracy was the only person who was cursed with having to go both nights. She said she thought Saturday night was better, and I thought Saturday night sucked, so I have no idea what I'm doing or how I'm doing. But I was supposed to do 25 minutes, right, or whatever. Yeah. I did like 24.39.
1: So you learned. Though,
0: because Saturday night,
1: you took a pill.
0: The only thing that I cared about was finishing on time or whatever. So is there a pill for that?

0: Number one thing I learned this weekend, submissions on the text line. If you learned something and you want to share it, 800-223-9510. There's one. I think there's one in there that everybody's going to enjoy. We'll share that and anything else that comes through. Number one thing I learned this weekend from the text line, 800-223-9510. That's coming up next. It's 845.
1: Mostly sunny, 78 for today, 64 overnight, 86 and sunny for tomorrow. It's 72 in Racine and 73 in Lakemore.
0: It's kind of a last call situation going on for the second annual Build Your Own Bikini at Blarney Island. 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The best one wins that. 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Third place is 250. We do want you to sign up in advance so we can kind of plan on how many people in all.

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0: 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The number one thing I learned this weekend from the text line, I like this because there's a recipe in there.
1: Ooh.
0: We always joke about, hey, ladies, ways to drive them crazy in bed with a slow cooker
1: favorite
0: recipe. Yeah, something in the crack pot. Like we're Cosmo. Do they still make Cosmopolitan magazine?
1: Yeah.
0: As a kid, I loved that it would be at the checkout and it would be in the check stand.
1: There would always be some sexy girl on there.
0: Well, there was like nudity inside of it.
1: No, not on Cosmo.
0: Yeah. Cosmo was for the late. No, you could open Cosmo and find somebody topless inside, but it was like for like lady reasons. Like, here's a better bra or... Here's a, I don't know.
1: And it would be completely topless. No,
0: yeah,
1: there
0: topless,
1: be, no.
0: Nipples, the whole nine
1: no,
0: yards. Yeah. There's a lot of sexy stuff in Cosmo. It was, but just for ladies. I don't know. Anyway, sexy ladies to drive him crazy in bed. Crackpot recipes. We'll get to the recipe last. This one says, I've learned to Uno reverse bullies BS. So there you go.
1: Uno reverse. Yep. You got to reverse it.
0: Just flip it around on them.
1: Yeah.
0: They're using the Darvo on you. You use it on them. Let's see. Number one thing I learned this weekend is don't trust anyone.
1: Mm.
0: Wow.
1: Anyone?
0: At all?
1: Ever?
0: I don't trust that person.
1: That's
0: then.
1: Extreme.
0: So that means I don't trust what they said.
1: What they
0: so
1: just said, yeah.
0: I should trust everyone. That
1: no,
0: right?
1: I'm confused.
0: Now I just want to reverse that text. Let's do one more. Here it is. And I do this because it sounds good. Did you see it?
1: I did.
0: Pepperoncinis, sub rolls, beef broth, cheese, wide egg noodles, au jus mix, and heavy cream. Somebody just texts in a recipe, and I don't know why. Right? And what is that a recipe for? Are you put? Is it a sandwich? It's got sub rolls, but also there's noodles in it.
1: Yeah, I'm very confused.
0: And I don't see any meat.
1: I don't know if this is a recipe. I think this might be somebody's shopping list.
0: They need to know what to get at the store. I'll do that sometimes. Like, I've texted you things, right?
1: Yeah.
0: And you'll be like, what the hell is that? I go, oh, something I needed to remember, and I'll send it to you. Or whatever.
1: Yeah.
0: Just random, because I don't know.
1: Because you can make a note and put
0: right.
1: it, but then.
0: But then you never look at it.
1: Right.
0: Unless you're going to remember. Well, thank you for texting your shopping list to us.
1: Do they want us to do the shopping?
0: I hope
1: or?
0: Not. I don't even have time to do my own. But I have the A word lady, the computer.
1: Mm-hmm.
0: I have that. That's how I do my shopping list. I say, put this on the list.
1: Yeah.
0: And then there's a list in my phone when I go to the store. So I don't need to text my list to my favorite radio station. But if you want to, text us your shopping list. That sounds fun.
1: I've been doing the pickup order because like I have like a long list of things that
0: yeah.
1: I need for prep for my week of.
0: Yeah. You cook, cause you cook all your little twigs and berries meals at the beginning
1: of
0: the
1: week. I was done food prepping yesterday by 10:30. I was so proud of myself, but I ended up at Jewel three times. Once to pick up my order that I had put in on Saturday. Then I had to go in because there were a couple of items that I forgot. And then I ended up going back last night to grab stuff for the kids.
0: So you're better off to just text it to your favorite radio station and have us
1: and
0: do
1: have
0: the shopping.
1: And have them do the shopping
0: That's
1: for you.
0: That's a good idea. That's a great promotion. We actually used to do that. We'd give away $95 worth of groceries and we would go do the shopping.
1: And
0: I think the better prize was that we would do the shopping. But that's when $95 worth of groceries was
1: would
0: a,
1: get you
0: a boatload of groceries.
1: Now
0: we have to do $9,501. Anyway, text us your shopping list and we will not do your shopping. Look at this. Somebody sent theirs in. Desensitizing lube, condoms, bananas, ice, Band-Aid wrap, Advil, ibuprofen,
1: yes.
0: and Miralax. You
1: Sounds
0: are going
1: like
0: to have
1: my good
0: a weekend.
1: Friday night.
0: Yeah. Yeah. Yeah. Computer, what's on my list? So it'll keep you.
2: You've got 14 items on your shopping list.
1: Uh-oh.
2: Here are the first five.
0: Lube.
2: Gallon Ziplocs, Open Pit, Calgon, Dr. Pepper, and dish soap.
0: I'm having
2: I've
0: a
2: shown
0: good weekend,
2: five
0: too.
2: Of 14 items.
0: Yeah.
1: What's Calgon?
2: Want to hear the rest?
0: That's that stuff I said that you needed to take, the bubble bath stuff. Calgon,
2: what exactly did you want me to do with those?
0: I don't want you. You're like, Calgon, take me away. It's bubble bath stuff. It's
1: you ordered
0: you.
1: Bubble bath? Do you even have a bath?
0: I put it on. No, it's for you. Because you had the house to yourself. I was going to get
1: that
0: you some Calgon.
1: That was 2 weeks ago.
0: Well, I haven't been to the store. Get off my ass. No, I want some Calgon. Take me away.

0: First weekend since training camp started in the NFL, so exciting stuff going on there, both on the WI and on the IL side. We'll cover some of that. If you work for me, if you're an employee of the Green Bay Packers, what an opportunity. What an opportunity. The Bears should look into doing this, and I think it will bring up team, you know, camaraderie or whatever, and build a bond within the team. When they get out of the hospital. That is coming up next.
1: When they get out of the hospital?
0: When they get out of the hospital, yeah.
1: I missed this.
0: The person involved. No, you were there for it. So that is coming up next.
1: I was there for this.
0: You were there for it. You reported it. That is on the way. Right? What an opportunity.
1: What an opportunity.
0: What an opportunity for members of the staff.
1: Oh, it is going to be mostly sunny today with a high of 78, 64 overnight, 86 and sunny tomorrow. It is 70 in Gurnee and 71 in Zion. $17,000. What are you going to use?
0: Specific amount?
1: $17,000 worth of this. We were just talking about groceries being expensive.
0: Let's see what's on my shopping list. $17,000 worth of Calgon.
1: Add it to the list. All right. And this as well. That is on the way after the 95 Wheel Wreck. 95 second update. A child was taken to the hospital after near drowning at Six Flags Great America's Hurricane Harbor in Gurnee. Lifeguards performed emergency care before the child was transported for treatment. No further details were released. Two ransom notes sent after Nancy Guthrie was kidnapped have been released. The first demanded millions of dollars, while the second said Nancy had died shortly after being taken, claiming it was not intentional. Savannah Guthrie asking anyone with information to come forward as the investigation continues 6 months after her mother disappeared. Will Rock Sports. 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They drain your pipes, not your wallet. It was the Angels over the Brewers, 3-0. Brewers face the Pirates tonight. New York Yankees hung on to the top, beating the Chicago Cubs 2-1. Cubs beginning a 3-game set against the Dodgers today. Chicago White Sox beat the AL leading Tampa Bay Rays 9-1. They are off today. They will be in Fenway playing the Red Sox tomorrow. And finally, who makes the Twinkie? That's Hostess.
0: I think Hostess, yeah. So we have one over there if you want it. Nope. It's waiting. That's the emergency Twinkie.
1: So
0: are you
1: hard.
0: Ready? Whatever.
1: Nope, I am
0: oh,
1: not.
0: Now hard is bad? Make up your mind. Pick a lane. Still delicious. Even a hard Twinkie's a delicious
1: Twinkie. I wonder if the cream inside is hard,
0: Let's
1: too.
0: Let's find out. You want to try it?
1: No, I'm so good.
0: Hardened cream. See your urologist. Your fluid volume is very low.
1: No, I do not want that. I also don't want $17,000 worth of Little Debbie. So are Little Debbie and Hostess, are they related? Are they cousins?
0: Cousins.
1: Are they,
0: they're in beef. They're cousins, but they're not talking.
1: But they're not talking to each other. Yeah. They both have their...
0: It's like Dr. Pepper. It's like Dr. Pepper and Mr. Pibb.
1: Okay.
0: Mr. Pibb is Dr. Pepper's idiot brother who didn't finish medical school. He's just Mr. Pibb and Dr. Pepper.
1: Well...
0: I'm more of a Dr. Thirst fan, which is the generic kind of both, so...
1: Is that really a...
0: If you go to the store, usually, like and they have generic, it'll be like Dr. Thirst or... You know, all the beverages have generic...
1: Dr. Thirst just sounds sexual,
0: It's a rip-off of Dr. Pepper.
1: Dr. Thirst. There is not a rip-off of Dr. Thirst.
0: Dr. Thirst is a rip-off of Dr.
1: Drink.
0: Pepper.
1: Drink. No.
0: Dr.
1: No.
0: T-H-I-R-S-T. Dr. Thirst...
1: This one says Dr. Thirsty.
0: Okay, that's even worse. That sounds worse. Would you rather have a beverage name? Hey, I'm Dr. Thirsty. Hey, I'm Dr. Thirsty. You know?
1: I want the thirsty, but.
0: Dr. Thirsty. Oh, yeah. Is a pepper style flavored water drop used with Ninja Thirstamite Ultimate Drink System to create custom countertop soda. But if you go to like Pick and Save.
1: I know what you're talking about. It's not called Dr. Thirst.
0: Is it Mr. Thirst? Did he also? I think there's Dr. Thirst.
1: There's only one doctor, and it's...
0: Dr. Pepper?
1: It's DP, yeah.
0: All right. Oh, it's DP. That just took an even dirtier turn. Well, he is a doctor. You can trust him.
1: All right, back to Little Debbie.
0: Yes, back to Little Debbie, who in no way was touched or harmed by Dr. Thirst.
1: Or DP.
0: Dr. Pepper, Mr. Thirst, or
1: the Thirsties.
0: What's the other one? The one I was just talking about?
1: Mr. Pibb.
0: Mr. Pibb, mm-hmm. Which is better than all of them.
1: Well, this man from West Virginia, his name's James Powell. He's been arrested after he stole $17,000 worth of Little Debbie snacks. So James was a delivery driver for the company and was supplying grocery stores in both Pennsylvania and Ohio. Instead of making the actual deliveries, though, he would forge employees' signatures on the invoice without dropping them off. Then he'd get paid for making the delivery and
0: yes,
1: keeping all the Little Debbie snacks. Are you selling them on the side? Like, what are you doing with $17,000?
0: Out of the truck, out of the back of the van whatever.
1: Yeah, hey, this box fell off.
0: Hey, buddy, want a Little Debbie? Of course, you get some weird guys who are like, oh, where's this Debbie at? You're like, dude, it's snack cakes.
1: It's a snack. It's an oatmeal cream pie.
0: Calm down. But he was just going to vend them himself and whatever, so.
1: Yeah.
0: Yeah. Which would it'll make you way more money than you were just delivering the stuff if you actually get the money for what it's sold for, mm-hmm. too, right? So coming up, some music, send me a dollar, we'll play whatever you want here on Will Rock.
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9: Hey, honey, the toilet isn't flushing.
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10: I called Dewey Screw'em and Howe Plumbing and Sewer. 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
12: Tucker Kraft and the Green Bay Packers haven't agreed on a contract extension yet, but the star tight end and his team are on the same page. He didn't take part in practice Wednesday during the Packers' opening training camp session, but he did run routes and catch passes on his own with a team staffer.
13: With a team staffer.
12: Yeah.
13: Right. We're sending out the lady from the office with Tucker Kraft and be like, go throw him some. I mean, really whiz some in there. I mean, throw it hard, see if he can catch it and stuff, and then tackle him.
14: I weigh 103 pounds.
13: Just you're a staffer. Today is your day. We like to involve
12: show
13: the
12: us
13: staff.
12: What you got.
13: Show us what you got.
12: Oh, man.
13: Tackle Tucker Kraft.
14: I do the bookwork.
13: You're a Green Bay Packers staff member. Get your ass out on that blocking sled.
12: Oh.
13: A staffer. Okay, sure. Why not?
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0: That's the new one from Royal Bliss. You can see those guys. Will Rock Night, opening night at Kenosha County Fair, just a couple of weeks away. 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Of course, your Kenosha County Fair ticket gets you in to see them, but if you want to support the band and be a little closer, get your VIP tickets now. Love the new song from Royal Bliss. It took a little. I got to listen to it a few times, but
1: all those songs, though. Not all their songs, but just like when you hear a song for the first time,
0: you got to get used to it.
1: You
0: got to get a little used to it. There's the occasional song where you'll hear it the first time and you'll be like, that is Baby Shark. Immediately, first time through, I'm like, banger. This is the one. I love shark. Sorry, I just earwormed that on everybody. It's 9:12.
1: Oh, mostly sunny. I thought you were going to give me an actual song. Yeah. I was like, yeah.
0: There's some rockers that are, and I'm like, Baby Shark. But it is. I mean, I don't, in all honesty, I like Baby Shark as much now as I did the first time.
1: Yeah,
0: I heard it.
1: Right.
0: I liked it the second time as much as I liked it the exact same amount. Yes, not much. Like, I like it like one trillionth of a percent. It's just good to, but it's the same.
1: Yeah.
0: It hasn't changed.
1: Oh, man. Mostly sunny and 78 today. 64 overnight, 86 and sunny for tomorrow. It is 73 in Wadsworth and 81 in McHenry.
0: All right. Because people did actually, are you ready for this? Send in their grocery list. So I am going to check some grocery lists. It seems very, like, it seems almost dirty, like too intimate, seeing somebody else's grocery list.
1: Yeah.
0: Like, if I go to the store, I try not to look in other people's carts because it's very, very specific. Or if you're with a new person and you're shacking up with a new person, like how they do their fridge and what they buy, which ham do they get compared to which ham I would get, you know?
1: Ryan bought the wrong ham the other day, and I was like, why would you ever buy that ham? Like,
0: we do not buy that ham.
1: I don't feed my children that ham.
0: I used to get in trouble for buying it. Ham is a very specific one. I used to get in trouble for buying the wrong ham.
1: I had a funny the other day. I had to run into Aldi real quick because I forgot a couple items on my list and needed it for prepping. And I ended up walking out of the store with 3 different kinds of cucumbers.
0: I didn't even know there were 3 different types.
1: I had the really tiny cooks.
0: Oh, little baby cooks.
1: The baby cooks.
0: Little cucumber.
1: Those come in a container, and then I had a bag that were just the mini cucumbers, and then I had the long individually wrapped seedless cucumber.
0: I looked down in there,
1: and I was like, man, this looks odd. All it's missing is lube.
0: This lady, really. Have you been to In the Garden of Eden, maybe? Because this is not the proper way to treat vegetables.
1: Oh, my gosh.
0: It's very intimate.
1: Someone would have
0: looked
1: in
0: somebody else's
1: there.
0: Car. Right. When I was a cashier, like, you'd like run people's
1: try to
0: stuff
1: look right away.
0: What's going on at this person's house or whatever? So we got some grocery lists. We'll run a couple down and get all intimate. That's what we're doing on the show today, reading grocery lists. How this show hasn't won multiple awards, I don't know, man. That's good radio. Sturgis is coming up. A week from now, I'll be broadcasting live from Sturgis. This year, I'm going to do 9 until 9:30 on the air.
1: Okay.
0: Live from Sturgis.
1: That's fine with me.
0: Me too, man. It is a broadcasting, but a good time other than that.
1: Yeah.
0: Wasn't for the stupid show. I'll be broadcasting live from the 86th Annual Sturgis Motorcycle Rally from the Pappy Hoyle Campground Full Throttle soon, right there by the pool, each and every morning next week. You can hear about the rides. You can join the Will Rock Riders group if you're headed to Sturgis and you want to ride with us or to see the pictures of what's going on there. Hear all about it. They got great shows coming to the Throttle this year. Blackberry Smoke, Sammy Hagar, Rob Zombie, Insane Clown Posse, Moonshine Bandits, 38 Special, Lita Ford, Jackal, and Miranda Lambert, who is one of the things that you would play on your hillbilly stage.
1: Miranda Lambert, yeah.
0: Should I go see her?
1: Yes.
0: Is there a good
1: song?
0: I
1: went and saw her once, and I almost turned lesbian. Like,
0: really?
1: Oh, my God. She puts
0: well,
1: on
0: I would
1: a
0: like
1: show.
0: To go see her. I would like to turn lesbian. So if I go
1: she
0: see
1: puts
0: her.
1: She a good show. All I right. can't believe she's going to be there.
0: Yeah. Well, her and I will be. Is she married? Does she have a boyfriend?
1: Well, she was married to Blake Shelton for some time.
0: Well, that's the guy that he.
1: Now he's with Gwen.
0: All right.
1: She's jilted. I don't know what she ended up doing.
0: Yeah.
1: I didn't follow.
0: All right. So
1: well, maybe she wants to be a lesbian with her too.
0: You're saying Sturgis might be what finally gets me my thruple?
1: Yeah.
0: All right. Tune in. Find out. 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

0: We're seeing people's grocery lists now on the text line. That's the exciting programming today on the Will Rock Morning Show. There's one that's a joke and another one that's very serious. What do you want? You want the joke one first or the serious
1: one? I want the serious.
0: This person sent us a, it's a

0: Similac, diapers, carrot puree, pumpkin puree, pea puree, baby wipes, bottle detergent, SpaghettiOs, mac and cheese, and then the last item. You following along? Yes, the last item, condoms.
1: Condoms.
0: I thought this one was serious. Maybe it is a joke. I don't know.
1: Oh, my gosh. Yeah, yeah, you definitely want to use condoms after just buying diapers, man. Oh, my God. It's so
0: exhausting.
1: Expensive. So expensive.
0: Oh, and they just keep pooping. They don't stop.
1: Never stop pooping.
0: Yeah. And then the other one. I think this one just went with the punchline right away. It says, a loaf of MILF, container of bread, and Joe Dirt DVD. So... I love it. There's what you get this morning on the Will Rock Morning Show.
1: Wow, we suck.
0: Grocery shopping list. That's good radio right there. The world in my head never felt so alone.

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1: If I can laugh before I have to go into work.
0: Mornings on Will Rock.
1: That makes my entire day better.
0: Tom and Leah, 5 to 10.

0: There's Five Finger Death Punch on Little Rock.
1: Not that one.
0: The
1: so
0: new
1: much.
0: Nickelback sounds like Five Finger Death Punch. It's John Five's fault.
1: Yeah. It's so good.
0: So now Five Finger Death Punch needs to come out with a Nickelback sounding song, I think. That's just me. I don't know what I'm talking about. It's 928 Will Rock Morning Show, Tom and Leah. Do you have questions? I can answer them. I don't know what I'm talking about on many topics. 800-223-9510 for Ask Us Anything. 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We'll do that next.
1: Mostly sunny today, 78 for a high, 64 overnight, 86 and sunny for tomorrow. It is 74 in Round Lake Beach and 73 in Lake Forest. And it is time for the 95 Wild Rock Happy Hour News. Happy because no one's died from eating the diarrheal lettuce yet, at least.
0: That's not true. People have died. No, nobody's died?
1: At least as far as that it's been reported.
0: That's good.
1: But the outbreak still making the rounds, and people are looking to be to be compensated for their exploded bowels.
0: Have you been harmed by lettuce? Call us, and we will help you.
1: There is a proposed class action lawsuit seeking damages of at least $200 a customer who purchased any TB items containing bad lettuce.
0: Man, if I could get $200 for every time I had diarrhea, I'd... You know,
1: oh my
0: computer,
1: gosh.
0: Computer, what's 365 times 200?
2: 365 times 200 equals 7,300.
0: $7,000. I have them like $7 million. But I'm getting $7,300, you know, just for my daily, you know.
1: She didn't say 7,000.
0: Yeah, 7,300.
1: It'd be more than 7,000.
0: It seems like it should be like $7 million.
1: Wait a second. Ask her again.
0: Computer, what is 365 times 200?
2: 365 times 200 equals 7,300.
0: It doesn't seem accurate, but I guess it is. No. 365 times 200.
1: I went to school for this.
0: Now I'm doing math. I don't know.
1: Well, math on the radio.
0: I'm not. When the mics are on, I can't do simple math.
1: 73,000, Tom. I just did it. 73,000.
0: 73,000,
1: why
0: yeah.
1: is she saying 7,000?
0: That's your AI. That's how smart your AI is. Computer, what is 365 times 200? She even says it right.
2: 365 times 200 equals 7,300.
0: She's a digit off.
1: Tell her that.
0: You're a digit off, you knucklehead. Computer.
1: What school did you go
0: to? That's not accurate. When I say ask us anything, don't ask us math. We can't even get it right with the computer. She's not going to respond.
1: She's not going to respond.
0: Computer.
1: That's
0: insane. You got that wrong. It's simple addition or multiplication.
2: Actually, 365 times 200 equals 73,000. Let me know if you see a different result.
0: How did you get that wrong? You gave us a different result. How do you get simple multiplication wrong?
2: I double-checked. 365 times 200 is indeed 73,000.
1: Oh, my gosh. That's not
2: Must
1: what you said,
2: Must have been a slip
1: though.
2: In the voice to text earlier.
0: Then why? Okay, she's making jokes.
1: Oh, now,
0: this
1: now
0: is,
1: it's...
0: This is the AI. It's stupid. It's stupid.
1: And the ChatGPT will do that, too. It will tell you something like that it's factual.
0: And then
1: like,
0: it'll die on that beach.
1: Yeah.
0: And you'll correct it, and you'll talk to it more, and it'll give you the same mistake again.
1: Yeah.
0: Yeah. So.
1: It's scary.
0: Yeah. Yeah. At Connoisseur Media, we put them in middle management. It's all AI.
1: So
0: I'm going to be in charge of that thing. What? Go ahead.
1: So back to your
0: daily
1: diarrhea
0: you can get $200, and that would be $73,000 a year, and all I got to do is sue whoever is giving me my daily diarrhea.
1: You got to figure that one out because I can't believe we haven't talked about this on the air. The Imodium tablets that you gave to Tracy and I and said whoever gets me out the pill first.
0: Oh, yeah. We had that contest on Friday because Imodium is an emergency item. I understand they got a baby proof or whatever, but that's human proof.
1: Yeah.
0: I gave it to each of them. And I said, first person who can get me a pill out of this little packaging that it comes in wins a prize, and neither of them were successful.
1: No, I got it out first.
0: Leah, Leah.
1: No, that's what I want to ask. That's what I want to ask our tens of listeners. I got it out first. Yes, it was broken.
0: Pulverized. Still,
1: it was not pulverized. There was one whole half.
0: Tracy goes to me, she goes, you could snort it. I'm like, no, thank you for that.
1: But you could still...
0: I'm over there snorting Imodium.
1: My pills, when I was coming off of my medication, I had to cut mine in half, and it's still a pill. Still takeable.
0: Okay.
1: So I won.
0: Okay. She handed me fragments and powder. Here's your Imodium. I got to taste it because it was little powder and on my tongue. It's so, I understand why they're not chewables. Mm-hmm. All right.
1: So class sue. Action lawsuit.
0: How do you prove?
1: It's
0: you got to send like a picture
1: stages.
0: Of a toilet bowl with exploded diarrhea
1: gross.
0: Lettuce.
1: It's gross.
0: Lettuce diarrhea.
1: I don't know.
0: How do you prove it? You got to have a Taco Bell receipt.
1: I don't know. It doesn't say. Also, like, I don't know. Do you need a doctor's note? Do you have to go
0: something,
1: to the doctor?
0: Right. Yeah. For $200, it's going to cost you more to go to the doctor and have him write something out that proves right. You have diarrhea. It'll be $8,000 for your note. Enjoy your $200 or whatever. So get on the class action suit if you ended up with diarrhea lettuce. Is it diarrhea lettuce or lettuce diarrhea? Either way. So you talk about Taco Bell, and I could probably get in this. I have the receipt. I have an over $100 receipt from Taco Bell for Saturday night after comedy. That's how comedy went Saturday night.
1: You went and ate Taco Bell?
0: I didn't wait. We got it delivered to the lobby, and it needed to have a hand truck to carry it to the room. We woke up Sunday morning, and we still had like 8 Taco Bell items on the counter. We were like, we were hungry last night. So I think that should get me my diarrhea lettuce money. Let me know how I get my $200.
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0: Except math. You can ask us math. You just can't ask the AI
1: math. I'm struggling, man. It was a long day yesterday. I am
0: riding the struggle bus today.
1: I am really riding the struggle bus.
0: And then we
1: today.
0: Throw math in there. Somebody else sent us their grocery list. Eggs, beans, chicken, lemons, broccoli, cucumber, avocado, lettuce, roasted, oven roasted turkey breast, rice, water bottles, kiddos, summer school snacks, dish soap, garbage bags, paper towels. This all seems real normal to me until it gets to the end and it says bleep tickets.
1: Oh.
0: What is that?
1: Bleep. Yeah,
0: why? As in the S word, tickets. Yeah. You have to have tickets in order to do that? What happened to the Spirit Water Distillery? Love that place. And I closed down. Timmy's still out there doing stuff.
1: Yeah, and I think that there's going to be some kind of announcement made.
0: That was good stuff. Yeah.
1: That was trouble, is what that was.
0: Don't forget to multiply it by the number of years. Well, I'm just looking at what my annual income will be for having diarrhea. If I could get $200 a day from the diarrhea lettuce settlement,
1: but that would mean
0: $73,000 a year.
1: But that would mean you'd have to eat at Taco Bell
0: every day.
1: I don't know if it would be daily.
0: With a good time.
1: I don't know how long this diarrhea parasite thing lasts.
0: No, okay.
1: So maybe it's like weekly, and you keep
0: Taco
1: going
0: Bell
1: back
0: once
1: to
0: a week,
1: your
0: and
1: own
0: I make $73K. Hell yeah! Like a dog returned to his own vomit. So does the fool to his fire. I love Taco Bell. $73,000 a year just for that.
1: Couldn't tell you the last time I ate Taco Bell.
0: The AI is gaslighting you, trying 1,000%. To make you believe it didn't just give you a different and incorrect answer several times. Scary. Exactly. It's
1: so
0: like,
1: scary.
0: It's like I said this.
1: What the
0: no,
1: hell was
0: you
1: that?
0: Didn't.
1: No, you didn't.
0: Yeah, it does that all the time. It does that all. The AI will be the end of us.
1: Yeah.
0: We're doomed.
1: Did you see they responded what S ticket is?
0: Oh, did they?
1: Which is funny because that's exactly what it is.
0: S tickets is toilet paper.
1: Yeah.
0: Oh, okay. All right. I have weird code. I have weird code on my shopping list, too. I always put BJE on there. It sounds kind of dirty, right? I want BJE.
1: What is that?
0: It might already be on my list. Computer, add BJE to my list. She might say it's already on there.
2: I've added BJE to your shopping list.
0: Best juice ever.

0: 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Are you doing your own taxes? 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You'd be surprised at how inexpensive it is to have someone help you with all of that. We work within the scope of what you're doing. 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

0: I think we might do something with this grocery list thing. Maybe that's a Ticket Tuesday contest. I don't know. It seems very dirty that we're looking at other people's grocery lists. And
1: very intimate.
0: How intimate that they're sending them to us. It's 947.
1: Mostly sunny and 78 today, 64 overnight, 86 and sunny for tomorrow. It is 71 in Crystal Lake, 71 in Kenosha.
0: It's pretty much what we had for you on the show today, grocery lists. Mm-hmm. Tomorrow we will...
1: try better.
0: I wasn't going to say that. I was going to say read more grocery lists. Okay. Anyway, we'll wrap up whatever this is next time.
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0: 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And then the CFG pre-boarding email goes out tomorrow. 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You have a good day. Delightful Jen Mar coming in next. Be nice to each other. 95 Will Rock, the Rock Station.

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Jen Marr proves moms can still rock louder than their kids' TikTok. 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

Good Monday morning to you. I'm Jen Marr. 95 Bull Rocks Web Wednesday. 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

Studio East action this Friday. It's Entrance G, Gurney Mills, open to the public, absolutely free. We're welcoming Kingdom Collapse around 2-ish. 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We'll be on Facebook, YouTube, X, and on the air. 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

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Tom Keefe's going to be live from the 86th Annual Sturgis Motorcycle Rally. He'll be broadcasting from both the Pappy Hoyle Campground and the Full Throttle Saloon starting next Monday. You can hear all about the rides. If you want to see pictures, go ahead and join the Will Rock Riders Group. 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You'll hear all from Tom, all thanks to Miller Lite, Coors Light, Jesse James Spirits, House of Harley Davidson, Jesse Oaks in Gages Lake, Happy Hoyle Campground, MyInfoTag.com, and The Law Tigers. 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

blasting riffs from Antioch to Kenosha. 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

Good Monday afternoon to you. I'm Jen Martz. 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Thanks to Bob's Garage. 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

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Join Tom Keefe Thursday starting at 7 at Halftime Bar and Grill on Johnsburg Road in Johnsburg. You could qualify to win a spot on the Cabin Fever Getaway of 2027, January 24th through the 31st. So we've been qualifying a different person Thursday nights throughout the summer, and the winner will be chosen on the 27th. At Halftime Bar and Grill, they'll have $3 Corona bottles on special. You can win some Will Rock and Corona swag. And then Tom's bringing tickets. Taste of Chaos with In This Moment, Hollywood Undead, I See Stars, Vanna, and Melrose Avenue. That is going to be at the Rave on Saturday, October 3rd. So join Tom Key for the 95 Will Rock Morning Show Thursday starting at 7. 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
22: 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They just dropped a brand new single called The Way You Are from their upcoming album, Panzknife, that'll be landing on August 7th. The track starts out sounding like a nostalgic, cheesy 90s boy band ballad before completely mutating into one of the absolute heaviest face-melting deathcore tracks they've ever recorded. The video matches the chaos, transforming a boy band fantasy into a total blood-soaked horror show. Please, whatever you do, check it out for yourself over at 95WorldRock.com. Next up, drummer Matt Cameron just revealed on a podcast that the remaining members of Soundgarden are currently finishing up 8 tracks that are built from unreleased vocal demos recorded by late frontman Chris Cornell before his tragic passing in 2017. Cameron says they're working really hard to make sure it sounds explicitly like classic Soundgarden, and he even confirmed he left Pearl Jam purely to put 100% of his focus on completing this final gift for the fans. And finally, if you missed the golden era of post-hardcore, Silverstein and Story of the Year just announced the second leg of their Camp Screamo tour. Mark your calendars right now because they're bringing that absolute nostalgia trip straight to the rave in Milwaukee on Tuesday, December 8th. Tickets for that show went on sale last Friday, so grab them while you can. There you go. That was a breakdown brought to you by Windy City Rooter. They drain your pipes, night your wallet.
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1: Check out the new CD, One Price Cleaners, now open in Gurnee and Kenosha. Happy birthday to Deftones guitarist Stephen Carpenter. He's born on this day in 1970 in Sacramento. He's a driving force behind the band's unique sound. He goes on to become recognized as one of the top metal guitarists of his era. Here's Deftones' Ceremony.

the 19th. Make sure you are tuned in all day long. You want to be the 10th caller when the 95 Will Rock Will Call window opens so you can win. It's all thanks to Kinnaman Accounting and Tax Service, 847-381-1040. 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

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I'm Jen Marr. 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On this day back in 1987, after years of delays, Def Leppard's Hysteria album is released in the U.S. Here's the title track.

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First, second, and third place determined by fan vote. 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

the to-do list. 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

95 Will Rock Night at the Fair. Of course, all part of the 95 Will Rock 95 Days of Summer. Going to be on opening night of the Kenosha County Fair, Wednesday the 19th. 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Open Tuesday through Sunday for breakfast and lunch. I'm Jen Marr. Thanks so much for having us on today. Elwood's coming in next. I will leave you with the latest one from Motionless in White. This one features Skylar Gray. It's called R.I.P. It's Will Rock.

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3: The 95 will rock 95 days of summer. From windows down driving through McHenry County back roads at sunset to one more brat on the grill in Racine County. 95 will rock all summer long.

A super beast of a weekend. That's what I had with my mom. Oh, you got to cherish the great moments. What's going on? How you feeling on this hangover Monday? Well, if you're pushing through, that just means you had a great weekend. I had a good one with my mom. Went to the Yankees-Sox game, and we were sitting in the first row on the first baseline. Never sat down there. It was really cool, but the whole netting thing was freaking me out, and I actually liked to be back. And, of course, the Yankees lost, so me and my mom's tradition continues. Going to the games and always seeing them lose. And then I went to Drunk Shakespeare downtown, which if you ever want a night out and you could take some jokes, hilarious show. Just check out Drunk Shakespeare. You could see it all. All right, let's get into this week. I'm going to get you up to date from Web Wednesday, what you could be winning, some VIPs. We'll be out and about. We got the big announcement coming for CFG, and we got to talk to Slipknot News, plus MySpace returning and more. So anything you need, reach out now. You know what to do, 800-223-9510. Johnny Frank, Gabby Rose, and more. Here's Bill Murray with a day to remember with their latest It's Always Let You Down. It's 95 War Rock.

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95 War Rock Night at the Fair is officially approaching very, very soon now that we have made it to August. I had to look at the calendar and be like, oh my God, it is August 3rd. What the hell happened in the summer? Well, the party's coming and we want to hook you up with a pair of Kenosha County Fair GA tickets and a pair of VIP upfront tickets for 95 War Rock Night at the Fair featuring Royal Bliss, the Black Moods, Backhand Blue, and Magi. 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
1: Employees are less likely to make mistakes at work if blank.
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1: She blurted that out. She blurted that out without a moment's thought. What do we do at work? 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

Breaking Benjamin with Something Wicked on 95 Will Rock. I did a lot this weekend with my mom in town, but the one thing I didn't do was go to Muddapalooza. But I am watching some of the videos of the mud wrestling going on. And I'm glad the younger kids were getting in on it. But the one thing that is funny is how much that festival's changed. I remember they're going 15 years ago when it was a lot more rock bands. And I even tried to watch some of it on the live Hulu stream. Just didn't know who anybody was. I didn't know the pop stars. I didn't know the DJs. But it's funny. I wonder how many people there actually know the name Perry Farrell. You know, the guy that started it all. The guy who puts it on. And the only thing, the reason I think they know is all the DJs are on the Perry stage, if it's still called that. So maybe learn a little bit, kiddos. Here's the man that started the Lollapalooza after all these years, with Jane's Addiction, which I don't think they'll ever be playing again.

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I felt a little bit of pain. I wouldn't say it was below, but I don't know if you saw the news. For anybody that grew up, I was born in 82, so 90s, early 2000s was my peak years, they'll say. But everything was all about MySpace. And people have been talking about it online, and somebody said, I'm not old enough. Can somebody please tell me what this MySpace thing is? And I was like, oh, really officially getting old. But yeah, the word is MySpace is coming back. Pick your top 10 friends. If you drop one out, everybody's noticing. What's going to be your official theme song? And on top of all that, they claim no algorithms will be used. You'll just see your friends. So we don't have a release date, but I think Justin Timberlake actually owns it. So anything from the 90s? For anybody that didn't throw anything out, it might be worth it. If MySpace is back in Janko jeans, who knows what's next? Ah, The Unforgiven. I'll tell you what's next. Here's Metallica on Will Rock. MySpace Tom is back.

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0: Once again, Tom Keefe at a Will Rock Morning Show is heading right for the eye of the storm. But it's a good time. I'm talking about Sturgis again. Tom's going to be live from the 86th annual Sturgis Motorcycle Rally at the one and only Papiolo Campground, the Full Throttle Saloon. Every time Jesse James tries to get me out there, I'm like, no, Tom's got it covered. But if you are going to Sturgis, make sure you join the Will Rock Riders group to see pictures from the rides. And of course, all the big shows, Blackberry Smoke, Sammy Hagar, Rob Zombie, even Insane Clown Posse is going to be there this year. Everybody's motorcycles are going to be covered in Faygo. So all next week, Tom will be live there. And we want to thank Miller Lite, Coors Light, Jesse James Spirits, House of Harley Davidson, Jesse Oaks and Gage's Lake, the Papiolo Campground, MyInfoTag.com, and the Law Tigers, Chicagoland's motorcycle lawyers. 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Godspeed, Tom. Enjoy yourself. It's Corn right now. Here's Freak on a Leash.
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Well, it looks like a lot of people went out and saw the new Spider-Man movie this weekend. 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Spider-Man's Brand New Day, second biggest opening weekend in box office history. It brought in $355 million domestically and $927 million globally. It's only behind Avengers Endgame. So the Spidey Spence is still strong. And did you go see the movie? Is it worth it? 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Let me know. If you're heading out to Five Finger Death Punch, not only celebrate 20 years of Death Punch, but their brand new album, Legacy, came out on Friday. Make sure you're out there early, because this girl's been rocking the stage, and she's been in the talk of the tour. Eva Under Fire, title track off the brand new album featuring Maria Brink. Here's Villainous.

Well, today is the final day to get signed up and be in the know before anybody else. If you want to go on the greatest vacation of your life, the 95 Will Rock Morning Show Cabin Fever Getaway. We don't know where we're going, but we know it's going down January 24th through the 31st. 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Once again, those details are going out to you tomorrow before they hit the public. Thanks to Travel Leaders and Funjet Vacations. Shinedown still out there killing it on the Dance Kid Dance Corps and the new leg. They've been having fun, doing pranks, bringing out special guests, just on top of their game, selling out arenas. Off their latest album, 8, here's Young Again.

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Oh, the interstate love song. Let me tell you this. Could you imagine driving down the interstate and you look over to your left and you're like, holy crap, it's Sasquatch. But it's not. It's a cop giving you a ticket. So in my home state of New Jersey, cops are dressing up as shrubs to try to catch distracted drivers. Yeah, they're on the side of the street standing there, and they literally look like Sasquatches, like trying to blend in. You know, when a dog, and like the cartoon, they try to hide behind a tree and you could just see them. One of the traps apparently caught 74 distracted drivers in 6 hours. I don't know if it's helping distracted drivers or it's just distracting them more by wondering how Sasquatch is writing tickets. But making my home state proud. Hopefully I can make you proud. Got the 420 hit of the day. New week and more new music. We'll check it out soon. Until then, I got the sisters from the morning right now. Here's Kerosene.

We're just days away from making the big Cabin Fever getaway announcement. The question is, can you get qualified to win? 95 Warrock, Find Your Beach Bar Tour with Corona, part of our 95 Days of Summer, is hitting Halftime Bar and Grill in Johnsburg this Thursday night. Tom Keefe at a Warrock Morning Show will be kicking it off at 7. And once again, these are the best odds to have a chance to win the trip. And the winner is going to be chosen on Thursday, August 27th. So the weeks are counting down. Enjoy $3 Corona bottles while you're out there. And Tom's going to have tickets for the Taste of Chaos Tour with In This Moment and Hollywood Undead. This Thursday night, starting at 7, Halftime Bar and Grill. Get all your details on the Road Trips page where you can always find us. Corso, giving you everything you need to know in rock. We'll jump in the pit with the breakdown coming up next, and we'll be checking out some new music from a band that has been around a very long time, and they are just making their comeback with another new album. And yes, it's another band from the late 90s, early 2000s. We'll check out their new song coming up next.

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6: 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You hit the brakes, especially in wet and slippery road conditions, and think, I can't believe I didn't rear-end that guy. 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It stops you in a quarter of the distance a skid would have on a dry road, and way quicker on ice and snow. The ABS actually controls your four brakes separately. One wheel may need more brake pressure than another. 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
14: 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They just dropped a brand new single called The Way You Are from their upcoming album, Tanzknife, that'll be landing on August 7th. The track starts out sounding like a nostalgic, cheesy 90s boy band ballad before completely mutating into one of the absolute heaviest face-melting deathcore tracks they've ever recorded. The video matches the chaos, transforming a boy band fantasy into a total blood-soaked horror show. 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Next up, drummer Matt Cameron just revealed

0: sampled on a podcast that the remaining members of Soundgarden are currently finishing up 8 tracks that are built from unreleased vocal demos recorded by late frontman Chris Cornell before his tragic passing in 2017. Cameron says they're working really hard to make sure it sounds explicitly like classic Soundgarden, and he even confirmed he left Pearl Jam purely to put 100% of his focus on completing this final gift for the fans. And finally, if you missed the golden era of post-hardcore, Silverstein and Story of the Year just announced the second leg of their Camp Screamo tour. Mark your calendars right now because they're bringing that absolute nostalgia trip straight to the rave in Milwaukee on Tuesday, December 8th. Tickets for that show went on sale last Friday, so grab them while you can. There you go. That was a breakdown brought to you by Windy City Rooter. They drain your pipes, night and wallet.
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14: 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So we're going to kick off the week with a new song to check out together, and it's from a band that had 2 platinum hits from the late 90s. They also are a band that just got back together. They played Summer of 99, and they've just been added to another massive tour celebrating a big anniversary. At this point, you might know who it is. But I'll tell you what, after I got this song and listened to it, I couldn't pinpoint the band. At first, it almost sounded like Rise Against to me. Then I heard a little bit of Sum 41. And then I found out who it was, and it kind of blew me away. So I thought it'd be a good way to kick off the week. So let's check it out together. Let me know your thoughts. Puff or pass, 800-223-9510. Here's your 420 hit.

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What'd you think about the song? Can you figure out what band it is? If you do, I would be highly impressed because I had no idea what sound was going to come out of this new record. So let me know what you're thinking. 800-223-9510 for the studio text line. Give me a puff or a pass on this Monday. Architects, POD, MGK, and Fred Durst, and Sublime right now. Happy summertime. Early.

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It's Afternoons with Elwood. 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

Well, that's the first comment. Too repetitive. It's like coming right out of the chorus. Flames that feed. Yes, it kind of sounds like Rise Against, doesn't it? But it is not. All right, from the 262, Elwood, I'm just not feeling this one. Too repetitive, passing on it. Also coming in from the 262, two passes. I don't know who it is, but I don't like it. That's pretty straightforward. Are getting a couple puffs in, agreeing with me. Yeah, Rise Against in Sum 41. As soon as you said it, now it's in my head. I get it. It definitely has a more punk feel than I believe this band is. Or now they are.

More puffs coming in from the 312. I feel like we're about half and half right now. We're starting off the week with a close one. All right, keep the votes coming in. We'll see if they make the cut. MGK and Fred Durst coming up right after POD. Here's Youth in the Nation. It's Well Rock.

0: He's a ninja.
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0: He's a
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0: Pantsless
1: He's a pantsless ninja
0: from a porta potty. That's a almost. That's not our band. I don't want to be in that band. The Porta Potty Pantsless Ninjas.
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6: 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I think there was one or two people on the text line that knew who it was. Hoobastank. Hoobastank is back. They got their first new music in 10 years. They just were at the Summer of 99, where I caught them doing Crawling in the Dark and The Reason, their two platinum hits. And they're actually just got added to the Stained 25th anniversary of Break the Cycle tour with Seether and Hinder. But unfortunately, How Do You Sleep just wasn't enough. Now, we'll just let the bodies hit the floor. Road Rage Hour coming up next. Thanks to everybody who voted. If you want to hear something, 800-223-9510. Hit up that studio text line.

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5: 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Green Day, new stuff from the Black Moods, and Royal Bliss will go back-to-back for our bands for Well Rock Night at the Fair. Breaking Benjamin, AC/DC, Atreyu, everything that rocks. Let's kick it off with David Draymond, my good friend Dan Donigan, and the boys, because he's a bad man. Welcome to the Road Rage Hour. It's Will Rock.

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going to be hanging with those boys Wednesday, August the 19th. You got your VIP tickets yet? Black Moods with the new single Time Bomb, and I'm ready to see it live. 95 Will Rock Night at the Fair is coming. Royal Bliss, the Black Moods, Backhand Blue, and Magi. Two new bands you're definitely going to love when you check them out. So the show starts at 5, and once again, VIP tickets, get them while you can because the price goes up the day of the show. And don't forget about Web Wednesday. We're giving you GA and VIP tickets for your chance to win. Creekside Stage, you got the permanent stage now. It's awesome. Kenosha County Fairgrounds. It's going to be a night you don't want to miss. Hang out with the Will Rock family and rock out with four great bands. Want to thank Magnolia Cafe and Bakery at Lamb's Farm, open Tuesday through Sunday for breakfast and lunch. Will Rock Night at the Fair. Right now, we got new rock discovery from our family members in Royal Bliss. Here's Warning for the Road Rage Hour.

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I did it!

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I'm just trying to think of things that you can make a bikini out of. 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Once again, you have to sign up if you want to participate. It is this Sunday, August 9th. It's all going down during Fantasy Fest. It's going to happen about 1 p.m. and you can win big. You got to build your own bikini out of non-traditional items. Third place is getting 250 cash. Second place is getting 500. And first place, an all-inclusive trip for two to any Riu Palace Hotel Resort property in Cancun. 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Ah, finally free. Ozzy up after Beartooth. It's the Road Rage Hour. It's probably going to be some free things ain't around.

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guys heard on the 420 hit today that Hoobastank featured their first new music in 10 years. They're joining that tour. Sting going out on the 25th anniversary of Break the Cycle. You got Seether, Hinder, and Hoobastank all on it. Check it all out at LiveNation.com. The cage is wide open. Nickelback back with a brand new song and a new album on the way. You can pre-order the new album, Everything Under the Sun. It's coming out on October 30th. Let's rattle that cage. Here's the latest single with John 5. It's New Rock Discovery on World Rock.

Smashing Pumpkins, they had themselves a pretty busy last couple of days. They did a Lollapalooza after show at the Riviera Theater, bringing out a lot of special guests, including Youngblood. Then they were on the main stage at Lolla, I believe for the first time playing back there. I think it was like 9 years ago. And to get the younger kids involved, they brought out Olivia Rodrigo. There's a lot of funny things online with kids had no idea who Smashing Pumpkins were or Jane's Addiction. Oh, Jane's Addiction, Perry Farrell. You know, the guy who started Lollapalooza. So get yourself edumacated, all right, if you're going to know. Hey, we're going to be back on Web Wednesday this week, and we're going to get you a pair of tickets into the Kenosha County Fairgrounds and a pair of VIP upfront tickets for 95 Watt Rock Night at the Fair. Don't forget to get them before they're gone or the price goes up. Royal Bliss, the Black Moods, Backhand Blue, and Magi. 5 p.m., the bands are going to start at the Creekside Stage, and you want to be up close and personal. 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

95 War Rock, New Rock Discovery. Latest single from Blackstone Cherry as they get deep on that track. When I first put out that EP, I talked to Ben, the guitar player, and he said that song meant more to him than any other track on it just because how personal it was. And we might be cooking up a little something-something with Blackstone Cherry. I wish I could tell you more right now, but I can't. But just know, something is on the horizon. Should I even tease it? Probably not. All right, it's Afternoons with Elwood. I got Metallica now. New stuff from Papa Roach and A Perfect Circle coming up. It's Will Rock.

This Friday shall be another epic Studio East performance, and this could be one of the biggest ones we've had in a while. Want you to join me this Friday about 2 p.m. because Kingdom Collapse is going to be stopping by in support of their latest single, Survivor. The guys are going to take the Studio East stage here at Kearney Mills at the G-Spot, strip it down, do it acoustic, live interview, get to meet the band, get your pictures. These are the events that I love to do. And if you can't come out, well, it's live on Facebook, YouTube X, and of course on the air right here on Will Rock. But once again, absolutely free to join us. Kingdom Collapse, 2 p.m. live from Will Rock this Friday. Thanks to the U.S. Army, GoArmy.com. 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That's going to do it for me on a Hangover Monday. I'm going to go out and enjoy this beautiful weather while it lasts before more rain comes in. It going to rain again. So enjoy your night, and thank you so much for listening. Horns up, keep it heavy, stay metal, and always be alive. I'll leave you with the latest from Maynard James Keenan, A Perfect Circle. Here's Starless on Will Rock.

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